0: Hello, Palatka and Putnam County. I'm Rusty Starr, the new and old publisher of the Palatka Daily News. I'm happy to be back at my old job after being away from your local newspaper for 13 years. In these modern times, some people think that social media can give them the news they need. But as Paul Harvey used to say, you need to hear the rest of the story. 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

0: Don't miss out on this weekend's events at the Putnam County Fairgrounds off of Highway 17 South in East Palatka. Remember, don't miss out on the fun at the fairgrounds this weekend.
1: A slight chance of showers and thunderstorms after 11 a.m. Partly sunny with a high near 92. Heat index values at 103. Southwest winds 3 to 8 miles per hour. Winds could gust as high as 16 miles per hour. Chance of rain is 30%. And that's your weather for the bass-capital area.
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1: A slight chance of showers and thunderstorms after 11 a.m. Partly sunny with a high near 92. Heat index values at 103. Southwest winds 3 to 8 miles per hour. Winds could gust as high as 16 miles per hour. Chance of rain is 30%. And that's your weather for the Bass Capital Area.
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0: Don't miss out on this weekend's events at the Putnam County Fairgrounds off of Highway 17 South in East Palatka. 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
1: A slight chance of showers and thunderstorms after 11 a.m. Partly sunny with a high near 92. Heat index values at 103. Southwest winds 3 to 8 miles per hour. Winds could gust as high as 16 miles per hour. Chance of rain is 30%. And that's your weather for the Bass Capital area.
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1: A slight chance of showers and thunderstorms after 11 a.m. Partly sunny with a high near 92. Heat index values at 103. Southwest winds 3 to 8 miles per hour. Winds could gust as high as 16 miles per hour. Chance of rain is 30%. And that's your weather for the Bass Capital area.

0: Don't miss out on this weekend's events at the Putnam County Fairgrounds off of Highway 17 South in East Palatka. Remember, don't miss out on the fun at the fairgrounds this weekend.
1: A slight chance of showers and thunderstorms after 11 a.m. Partly sunny with a high near 92. Heat index values at 103. Southwest winds 3 to 8 miles per hour. Winds could gust as high as 16 miles per hour. Chance of rain is 30%. And that's your weather for the Bass Capital area.
0: The folks at the Putnam County Fairgrounds want to remind you the fairgrounds is always in need of volunteers to help on a variety of events. 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

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Hello, everyone. I am Mark Blumenthal, the host of the Top 20 Countdown every Saturday morning on this station. 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
1: A slight chance of showers and thunderstorms after 11 a.m. Partly sunny with a high near 92. Heat index values at 103. Southwest winds 3 to 8 miles per hour. Winds could gust as high as 16 miles per hour. Chance of rain is 30%. And that's your weather for the Bass Capital area.

0: Don't miss out on this weekend's events at the Putnam County Fairgrounds off of Highway 17 South in East Palatka. 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
1: A slight chance of showers and thunderstorms after 11 a.m. Partly sunny with a high near 92. Heat index values at 103. Southwest winds 3 to 8 miles per hour. Winds could gust as high as 16 miles per hour. Chance of rain is 30%. And that's your weather for the bass-capital area.
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0: folks, we begin with the second half of a comedy series, The Life of Riley, and later a highly requested episode of The Chase. Before that powerful dramatic offering, we resume a great comedy episode which began during our last show, as we resume the Life of Riley episode known as Count the Beans.
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1: Your overnight weather is a 50% chance of showers and thunderstorms. Partly cloudy with a low about 72. Southeast winds 5 to 7 miles per hour. Becoming calm later in the evening. New precipitation amounts is less than a tenth of an inch. Expect higher amounts if you're in the thunderstorm area. And that's your overnight weather for the Bass Capital area.

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0: Hi, this is Jimmy Simons from the St. John's River Pickleball Group. 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
1: Your overnight weather is a 50% chance of showers and thunderstorms. Partly cloudy with a low about 72. Southeast winds 5 to 7 miles per hour. Becoming calm later in the evening. New precipitation amounts is less than a tenth of an inch. Expect higher amounts if you're in the thunderstorm area. And that's your overnight weather for the Bass Capital area.

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Hello, everyone. I am Mark Blumenthal, the host of the Top 20 Countdown every Saturday morning on this station. 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
1: Your overnight weather is a 50% chance of showers and thunderstorms. Partly cloudy with a low about 72. Southeast winds 5 to 7 miles per hour. Becoming calm later in the evening. New precipitation amounts is less than a tenth of an inch.

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0: This weekend, celebrating National Pickleball Day, Tarantula Appreciation Day, Sneak a Zucchini onto Your Neighbor's Porch Day, and the anniversary of the Mimeograph. 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
1: Your overnight weather is a 50% chance of showers and thunderstorms. Partly cloudy with a low about 72. Southeast winds 5 to 7 miles per hour, becoming calm later in the evening. New precipitation amounts is less than a tenth of an inch. Expect higher amounts if you're in the thunderstorm area. And that's your overnight weather for the Bass Capital area.

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1: Hey folks, we begin with the second half of a comedy series, The Life of Riley, and later a highly requested episode of The Chase. 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
1: Your overnight weather is a 50% chance of showers and thunderstorms. Partly cloudy with a low about 72. Southeast winds 5 to 7 miles per hour, becoming calm later in the evening. New precipitation amounts is less than a tenth of an inch. Expect higher amounts if you're in the thunderstorm area. And that's your overnight weather for the Bass Capital area.

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1: That Thing with Rich Appel.
0: This weekend, celebrating National Pickleball Day, Tarantula Appreciation Day, Sneak a Zucchini onto Your Neighbor's Porch Day, and the anniversary of the Mimeograph. 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
1: Your overnight weather, the 50% chance of showers and thunderstorms. Partly cloudy with a low about 72, southeast winds 5 to 7 miles per hour, becoming calm later in the evening. New precipitation amounts is less than a tenth of an inch. Expect higher amounts if you're in the thunderstorm area. And that's your overnight weather for the Bass Capital area.

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1: Your overnight weather is a 50% chance of showers and thunderstorms. Partly cloudy with a low about 72. Southeast winds 5 to 7 miles per hour, becoming calm later in the evening. New precipitation amounts is less than a tenth of an inch. Expect higher amounts if you're in the thunderstorm area. And that's your overnight weather for the Bass Capital area.

Songs from movies about the most famous British Secret Service agent and of a cruise ship disaster riding high at the top of this countdown. Hello, everyone. I am Mark Blumenthal, the host of the Top 20 Countdown every Saturday morning on this station. 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

Hi, this is Laura from the Palatka Art League, reminding you that life is art, art is life. 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

ball of confusion kind of sets the pace around here. It's a good good morning. It is 6:29 and it is Wednesday, home day, August 5th. All right, 2026, of course you know that. And we have, let me as you adjust the mic, 72 degrees on the front porch, headed for a high today in 91. Heat index at 103, 40% chance of showers and thunderstorms. Hey, mainly after about 1 o'clock, huh? A 20% chance of showers and thunderstorms before 10 tonight. Mostly cloudy, then becoming mostly clear later on. Low of 73. And we got an east wind at around 5 miles an hour. Showers tomorrow, a 60% chance tomorrow. High 92. Heat index at 103. And winds out of the east going to gust up to about 15. Thursday night, 30% chance of rain with a low temperature 74. And Friday is going to be a 50% chance rain, high 92. Light northeast winds gusting up to maybe about 20 miles an hour. Friday night, partly cloudy and a low of 74. 72 on the front porch right now at WPLK. All right. Good Wednesday morning. It is 6:31, and we've got Samantha Sang.

0: Samantha sang. Yes, she did. Quite well, incidentally. A one-hit wonder. And I believe Mark said she's celebrating a birthday today.
1: That's
0: we'll find
1: said.
0: Out a little later on. All right. It is 6:35 WPLK with the G-Man and Radio Red.
1: And if you came out this morning thinking, oh gosh, it rained last night. No, it didn't. We just had a heavy dew.
0: Yeah, that's right. 40% chance of showers and thunderstorms today. Partly sunny, high of 91. Good day to go to the dog park early. And
2: dog park.
1: Pick up after
0: What's that?
1: Pick up after your dog.
0: Yeah, pick up. Make sure you take a little baggie with you, okay? All right, and let me see. High 91 heat index today at 103. So don't wait too long to take the dog. And, you know, don't let him walk on the concrete or the...
1: I can get upset watching him walk on the road. Go this morning, go this afternoon. But somebody said, why do you clean up dog poop? I said, because that way you don't infest one dog to another dog, worm, then it's just polite.
0: That's right. And you don't step in somebody else's mess. Yeah. All right. And let me see. 20% tonight and then high 92 tomorrow with a heat index at 103 and a rain chance tomorrow of 60%, 50% by Friday. And low temperature in the 70s. It is 72 right now on the front porch. And check the roads. And we find the choppers up in the air looking around and doesn't see anything.
1: No,
0: it's all clear. It's all clear. So.
1: Yeah, I think they're going to go fishing.
0: Are they? Okay.
1: There's nothing on the road.
0: Yeah, that's true. All right.
1: Good day to fish.
0: Yeah. All right. It is 72 degrees, as I said, on the front porch at WPLK. And we got anybody coming in today,
1: yes,
0: you know?
1: Yes, we do. Constant Daniels is coming in today.
0: Oh, okay.
1: Who is running for mayor.
0: Mayor.
1: So she'll be in today.
0: All right.
1: And other than that, depends on who walks in the door.
0: Yeah, that's one thing I would never do is run for political office.
1: No, I don't handle rejection. I don't rejection well.
0: Yeah, I just stand by and tell everybody what they're doing wrong.
1: Well, I got asked to run this last time.
0: You did? Yeah, run for what?
1: I'll tell you off the air.
0: Oh, okay.
1: But I said, no, I have to quit my job. I don't want to quit my job.

0: I'm just the only thing I can run for is the county line, and
1: I have a firm set rule down here. You run for office and you have to quit your job because it's a conflict of interest.
0: Oh yeah, well that's not just just a rule here. I mean, that's legal. You can't be on the air.
1: We had somebody that had planned to stay on the air if she had won an election.
0: No, no. That's that is a no-no. It's a big no way, Jose.
1: I probably would let them stay through elections as long as elections were not discussed in the office.
0: Well, you can't be on the air,
1: you
0: though.
1: You can't be on the air.
0: No.
1: And our problem is we all have to be on the air at some point during the day.
0: Mm-hmm. Yeah, I don't want the, I am at a point in my life where I have done a lot of things and been in a lot of places, and I just don't want.
1: I've gotten that way.
0: I just don't want.
1: I've done my duties.
0: Yes, I've done my duties.
1: Other day about club work, I said, I did club work for over 20 years.
0: Yeah.
1: I've done club work, I've done school work, PTA, booster club, I've done all of that.
0: Mm-hmm.
1: And I'll be perfectly honest, when I had cancer, mm-hmm. I stopped it all.
0: Yeah.
1: And one of the side effects, because I was on an experimental drug,
0: mm-hmm.
1: one of the side effects is fatigue.
0: Yeah.
1: And by the time I get home, get done what I need to get done at home, I don't like to go back out at night. Unless you're going to feed me.
0: Yeah. Uh-huh.
1: Or I'm going to Bible study, which takes me all of 3 seconds to get there because I walk across the street.
0: Right, yeah. But, you know, I just
1: don't like to go at night.
0: I just don't want the responsibility anymore. Mm-hmm.
1: And I have a problem sitting on my hands.
0: Yeah.
1: In things. I end up involved in things that...
0: Well, I was involved. I was...
1: you did JCs for a long time.
0: I was
1: time.
0: The president of the Milton, Florida JCs for 2 consecutive years, which is really unlikely in a lot of places. But I did that because nobody else wanted it. Nobody else could do it. They were all busy, you know, with their jobs and being at the radio station. I also was the program director there, and I had to ride herd on a group of 6 DJs with very heavy egos.
1: I can kind of attune to that.
0: Pardon?
1: I can kind of.
0: You can understand that? Yeah. And
1: we have some egos around here.
0: Oh, yeah. A few. I try to leave my ego at the front door. Just, you know, anything
1: we all have our days.
0: Oh, yeah. Yeah, we do. And today is a good day to sign up for youth flag football.
1: It's always a good day to do that.
0: Yeah. And here I'm going to give you a couple of things here. And... yeah, the 2026 season of NFL youth flag football. Now, this is a co-ed league, and I'm not crazy about that. But they've got 4 categories, 4 to 6 years old. I remember watching my granddaughter when she was about 6 play soccer.
1: Oh, my
0: and
1: played
0: it's
1: soccer
0: so
1: too, but she
0: funny.
1: Stopped and posed in the middle of the field for a picture.
0: It's so funny. She was standing in front of this one, right in front of the ball one time to block a shot.
1: Mm-hmm.
0: The little girl that was trying to kick the ball in front of her, she just put her hands on her hip and she says, "Would you please move?"
1: Yeah. The most fun I think I had with baseball was when they were in. They called it T-ball at the time.
0: Oh, yeah. Mm-hmm.
1: It was City.
0: Right.
1: Jim McCool
0: mm-hmm.
1: was the pitcher for mm-hmm. it. We called it herd ball.
0: Mm.
1: Because somebody would hit the ball and the entire team would go after the ball. And sometimes even the kid that hit the ball would run after the ball. We used to call it herd ball, but it was the most fun to watch. And then to watch those same kids grow up and learn baseball.
0: Ryan.

0: Now
1: Jim
0: this
1: found not to, to stand too close to my boys with a T.
0: Right. The this Youth Flag Football League, you've got years 4-6, 7-9, 10-12, and 13-15. And as I aforementioned, it is a co-ed league. Now, registration ends on today, as a matter of fact. It ends today.
1: About now.
0: Yeah, registration fee is $50, but if you would like more information, now, they you can get a sibling discount if you register two or more siblings. And we need coaches to be a leader, make a difference, help build champions on and off the field. And coaches get one free child registration as a thank you for supporting the youth.
1: It's a way to give back to your community for what they did for you when you were a child.
0: Exactly, yeah.
1: Now, coaches have always been volunteers.
0: Mm-hmm. If you want more information, 386-983-2385. And you can register at Jenkins Community Center on Napoleon Street here in Palatka. Everybody, I believe, knows where that is. Mm-hmm. So
1: turn
0: down check it out.
1: 19th, and you're going to run right slam into it.
0: Right. You got that right. And
1: don't forget this weekend at the end of a A-N-E-R-A and a, I don't know what it is. Summer Nights Lights.
0: Oh, okay.
1: It's got Shayla Nelson and J.W. Gilmore Blues Authorities at the Riverfront Friday, August. No, that's not this week. This one's August 21st. This isn't one I had the other day. Mm-hmm. This one's August 21st. Put it on your calendar, 5 to 9, and I'll learn how to say that word between now and then.
0: Okay.
1: It's at the Riverfront Park, but live music, local vendors, food trucks, beer and wine. But Friday night, you need to make some plans.
0: Mm-hmm.
1: And you need to head to the Shrine Club.
0: Oh, yeah, that's
1: best
0: right.
1: Best steak dinner you're going to get around for the price. It's $25. It's a 14-ounce New York boneless strip steak cooked to your specifications.
0: Mm-hmm.
1: They're not pre-cooked and put under a heat light. They cook them as you order them.
0: Medium rare, please.
1: Yeah, I want mine just hot in the middle.
0: Mm-hmm.
1: All this money goes to help the Shrine Club. And if you see the commercials on TV, some of those kids are absolutely heartbreaking.
0: Oh, yeah.
1: And between that and St. Jude's, I'm in tears, you know.
0: You don't know which one to jump in for first, you know.
1: But they've done a lot for children in this community that people know nothing about.
0: Exactly, yes.
1: So it's not just burns. There are a lot of things that they do. It's at Yelvington Road in East Palatka. Everybody, I know where the Shrine Club is over there. It is open to the public on Friday night.
0: And it's real easy. You just walk in the door,
1: pay your
0: steak, and they fill out your order.
1: And you sit down at a table, and you can go fix your plate, because there's a salad bar and a potato bar.
0: Mm-hmm.
1: And
0: can also get an adult libation if you're
1: a... You can go to the bar and purchase that separately.
0: Mm-hmm. Yes.
1: And some do, some don't.
0: And
1: And you hang around for a while, there'll be a floor show named...
0: Exactly.
1: Jimmy
0: Wallace.
1: And they do karaoke.
0: He does a marvelous job on Sloop John B. So
1: I had to get out there and hear him sing.
0: Yeah.
1: It seems like he's promised you and I a dinner.
0: That's right, he has.
1: Yeah.
0: So. All right, and if you missed the hands-only CPR class back in July,
1: there'll be another one.
0: There's another one coming up August 20th at 6 p.m. at the little house behind...
1: old Girl Scout.
0: Right, it's the old Girl Scout hut. It's not an outhouse back
1: there. No, it's the old Girl Scout hut, and you have to have a reservation because it is small.
0: Right, they call it the little shack out back. But it's not there. It's the little house right next to the
1: the
0: women's club on 13th Street.
1: Yeah.
0: All right. Now, I believe it is free.
1: I think it is. But you can call Greta and talk to her about it. She's kind of heads up a lot of that.
0: Yeah,
1: but,
0: the fire department and the GFWC, Women's Club of Palatka, are teaming up to offer that hands-only CPR class. You don't have to kiss anybody.
1: No.
0: You know, just use your hands.
1: I have to. Most everybody knows that my husband works in timber,
0: mm-hmm.
1: and we have a timber company, and
0: right.
1: I don't do anything but pay the bills.
0: Right.
1: And we have to go take that class every year.
0: Mm-hmm.
1: So I took it 2 months ago.
0: Mm-hmm.
1: But some things have changed since I originally took it like 40 years ago.
0: Yeah.
1: And they've changed some things and some compressions, and the biggest thing is doing the compressions, and something's better than nothing.
0: Mm-hmm. That's right.
1: And if you have heart patients around you or suspected of heart patients, I hope
0: mm-hmm.
1: your wife knows how to do a little CPR.
0: Mm-hmm.
1: And that'll give her a shock paddle. She'll wake you up in a heartbeat.
0: Yeah, that's true. All right, now, we have a heat index at 103 today,
1: mm-hmm.
0: Which is the feel-like temperature. It's actually going to be 91, but it's going to be muggy and it's going to be hot. And we need fans. Putnam Habitat for Humanity is requesting donations of fans.
1: Just right
0: fans in the summer.
1: Yeah, and
0: heaters in the winter.
1: And if you have put in a new heat system and mm-hmm. don't need the heaters you have,
0: right.
1: and they're in good condition, they will take
0: mm-hmm.
1: those
0: right.
1: fans the same way if you have put in.
0: Or if you go to places like Roses or Ollie's, they're inexpensive. They're
1: or if
0: not
1: you don't want
0: bad.
1: To do that, goodbye, write them a check and write fan in the memo. It's if all you got to do.
0: If you got a $20 bill that's burning a hole in your pocket, buy a fan.
1: Yeah. Listen.
0: And then call Ramica.
1: Drop it by Ramica's.
0: Yeah. You can call her at 386-538-2347. And you'll get right into Ramica Johnson.
1: Mm-hmm. And right now they're still on Krill Avenue.
0: Yes.
1: The new building's been wrapped,
0: mm-hmm.
1: but that's where it stands right now.
0: Yeah,
1: and don't
0: good.
1: Forget today at lunchtime.
0: Mm-hmm.
1: It's Wednesday, which means a hot meal.
0: What are we serving?
1: And I don't have a clue. They don't tell us what they're serving. It's just a hot meal.
0: Oh, it's the hot,
1: Monday,
0: it's
1: Wednesday,
0: not a salad
1: Friday.
0: Today.
1: No, tomorrow,
0: okay.
1: Tuesday and Thursdays are salad.
0: All right.
1: So you can get a hot meal at the Edgar Johnson Senior Center, and that's at 1215 Westover, which
0: mm-hmm.
1: is behind the city complex, between the city complex and the cemetery. Go down
0: right.
1: that road.
0: Yeah.
1: And you'll find it on your left.
0: Mm-hmm. Now, when you were raising kids, you didn't have to worry about car seats, did you?
1: They were just coming out, and Kyle could unbuckle a car seat before I could get in the car. They started out with hooks over the seat that they
0: mm-hmm,
1: put them in.
0: Right.
1: Well, those, you know, you probably wouldn't hold a dog today.
0: Yeah.
1: But today they're like jet seats, and if you're trying to get one out, a kid
0: mm-hmm.
1: out. Excuse me. When my grandson, who's 12, was born, his other grandmother, because she was a lot closer than I am physically to them, she was an hour away and I'm 16
0: mm-hmm.
1: hours away. Kept him the first 6 weeks after his mama had to go back
0: mm-hmm.
1: to work. She did a running blog. I laughed about the car seat because she couldn't get it to unlock. And she ended up, I think he spent most of the day in the car seat the first day. Because she
0: oh,
1: could
0: wow.
1: take it in and out of the car.
0: Mm-hmm.
1: But she couldn't
0: yeah.
1: get the button pushed in. And I'd have to go in the house and get a butter knife to push it in with.
0: Oh, wow.
1: Because I couldn't get my nail in to let me do it.
0: Well, if you have a problem with setting up a car seat and installing it correctly, here is a telephone number.
1: And
0: write this down. 904-202-4302. And you can get an appointment to have the kids, Safe Kids Buckle Up Inspection Station and community car seat checks.
1: You know, I get why they want them turned around backwards when they're babies.
0: Mm-hmm.
1: But to me, that causes more accidents. His mom's trying to fish that pacifier from somewhere on the floor, you
0: yeah.
1: know, backhanded,
0: right.
1: trying to get it back into their mouth while
0: right.
1: they're screaming at the top of their lungs. I know we should pull over, but a lot of times we're trying to get someplace,
0: mm-hmm.
1: but... Kyle was the only one I had that had a
0: right.
1: But literally, by the time I buckled him in, walked around, got in the seat, he was sitting in the front seat.
0: Well, if you need a car seat, they have discounted.

0: car seats available at parent caregiver workshops. And they'll even install it for
1: you
0: and show you how to do it.
1: Be aware of this if you're trying, you're buying a used one. They have expiration dates on them.
0: Oh, do they?
1: Yes,
0: oh.
1: They do.
0: Hmm. I didn't know that.
1: They have expiration dates. And you have to. They have to keep them in by weight. I didn't think my oldest granddaughter was. I thought she'd be married before she got a car seat because of weight. You know, we thought she was going to be driving with a car seat at 60.
0: Yeah.
1: But, yeah. Just the way it is.
0: All right.
1: What happened to the one that was a boogie something, boogie bug, that this weekend on Summer Lights? Do you have a Summer Lights? You got it over there somewhere?
0: No, I think Marcia probably picked it up.
1: Well, there's one going on this weekend. It's bug boogie something. It's because I none of us could say it three times in a row.
0: It's the lightning bug boogie.
1: Okay, but that's going on tonight.
0: Something like
1: or
0: that.
1: This weekend.
0: This weekend,
1: and
0: Friday night.
1: And last night was the nine out with the...
0: The national...
1: Yeah, we didn't know when it was because I didn't have a flyer. Yeah. We got them about 10:30 yesterday morning. But I did know before I did Swap Shop.
0: All right.
1: So I did tell you during Swap Shop when it was.
0: All right.
1: And for those of you that are fussing because we still have a dropout... We have been through every piece of equipment, and they're still trying to find it. I got about four phone calls yesterday. And one was a very nice couple. I had a good talk with them. But it's not the – is it backer boxes? I never know what he calls those things.
0: Breaker box?
1: Yeah. It's not that.
0: Oh, okay.
1: He put four new ones in. It's not that.
0: Oh, okay.
1: So me and my stupidity about electronics, because I am not an electronic person.
0: Yeah.
1: I swear there is a bad breaker on one of those power lines out there.
0: Power lines
1: and AM don't like each other.
0: Yeah. Anyway, it is about 5 minutes now before the latest news, and we got to take a short, quick break right here, and we'll be right back.
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0: NBC News Radio, I'm Mark Mayfield. President Trump says the Strait of Hormuz will be open very soon, or else Iran will face consequences. Speaking to Fox News Tuesday night, Trump said if it doesn't open soon, then Iran is going to get hit very hard. Over 20 Democrat-led states are urging the U.S. Supreme Court to block the Trump administration's new limits on mail-in ballots. Chris Caraccio reports.
1: President Trump wants the federal government to take control of voting by mail through the U.S. Postal Service by requiring the creation of a series of lists of people eligible to vote. The states say it's too late in the election year to impose a new set of regulations for mail ballots. The Supreme Court is expected to act within a few days. Midterm elections are now less than 3 months away. I'm Chris Caraccio.
0: And Aaron Farinacci, an arson suspect linked to one of the wildfires in Spokane, Washington, had a first court hearing yesterday. Mark Mayfield, NBC News Radio.
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3: A disturbing TikTok live broadcast triggering a massive police response in southwest Miami-Dade. The sheriff's office swarmed the Westchester home of celebrity blogger Perez Hilton after he started live streaming acts of self-harm, reportedly. Deputies entered the home, safely de-escalating the crisis and rushing him to a local hospital. TikTok has since permanently banned the account. Mental health help is always available by calling 988. At least 12 states are reporting cyber attacks targeting water systems that may be connected to Iran, according to a new report. Officials in states including Michigan and Minnesota say they are monitoring the activity and working with federal partners, but no disruptions to water supplies or wastewater treatment have been reported. Florida's utilities remain on high alert. Florida Attorney General James Uthmeyer taking a second look at Amendment 3's wording now that a Florida judge has found it misleading and biased.
4: The Office of Attorney General is called on to rewrite the ballot language to be consistent with the law. We're giving it a hard look, and we'll have updates soon.
3: Election offices have to start printing the ballots in late August for it to appear on the ballot in November. The Beast Incarnate has called it a career. Combat sports legend Brock Lesnar has officially retired from the ring at age 49. Appearing on the Pat McAfee show, Lesnar revealed...

0: His brutal Hell in a Cell loss to Obafemi at SummerSlam was his final ride.
1: I wanted to say a big thank you to everybody. Saturday for Brock Lesnar, that's it. That's it for me in the squared circle and for everything else, too.
0: The news is sending shockwaves all the way through the Sunshine State, where Lesnar's historic WWE run famously unraveled at Miami Arena and kicked off his legendary exit. The former UFC and WWE heavyweight champ says he's headed back to the woods to focus on family. With Florida's News, I'm Natalie Rodriguez.
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5: Even if you walk away, don't give up. Hey, this is Pastor Darren. Here's some grace for your journey. Without a doubt, you've had to walk away from some things. So have I. But I bet you've seen this. When you've walked away from whatever it is, really turned that situation or circumstance over to the Lord, you've seen God work in power and wonder. This happened in Acts 18 with the Apostle Paul. He had walked away from the Jews because they were starting to get violent toward him and didn't want to listen to him. But check this out. Crispus, the ruler of the synagogue, believed in the Lord, together with his entire household, and many Corinthians, hearing Paul, believed and were baptized. Yeah, he got put out. Yeah, he was ready to walk away. But God was still working. He's working in your life today. Believe it, trust it, and you'll find unbelievable grace for your journey.
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7: Guess what day it is? Guess what day it is? Huh? Anybody?
8: Julie, hey, guess what day it is?
7: Oh, come on, I know you can hear me. Mike. What day is it, Mike? Leslie, guess what today is?
9: It's hump day.
7: Woo-hoo! Hump day!
10: Yes, it is. Halfway through the week. Yeah, we get the rest of the week to make up for what we did wrong in the first part of the week. Anyway, it is 6.5 minutes after 7, and we're looking at a 40% chance of rain today and thunderstorms late in the afternoon. High 91, heat index at 103, and light southeast winds. Tonight, 20% chance, mostly cloudy, becoming clear later on, with light east winds, low of 73. Then tomorrow, the bottom's gonna drop out to 60% chance of rain tomorrow.
11: Best thing you can do tomorrow is take your umbrella so it won't rain.
10: Right. And got a high temperature of 92, heat index at 103, east winds gusting to 15 miles an hour. Back to 30% chance of rain Thursday night and 50% on Friday. And right now outside our studios, we're at 72 degrees on the front porch at WPLK with G-Man and Radio Red. Looking at the roadways, there's nothing going on. It's all
11: good.
10: Clear. So keep it up, gang, all right? And I did see they had a little bit of construction and an accident up in Jacksonville. And boy, people weren't even pulling over and slowing down. They were just zooming right past.
11: Not
10: good at all. If you ever see a wreck on the side of the road,
11: you're supposed
10: slow down.
11: If you can't pull over, it's 10 miles below.
10: Mm-hmm. 10 or 20?
11: Well, I think it depends on the speed limit.
10: Oh, okay.
11: If it's, you know, 70 miles an hour, you need to slow down about 20 miles an hour or more. If it's 35, it's kind of hard to slow down.
10: So, all right.
11: Use common sense.
10: 8 minutes after 7, 72 degrees at WPLK with Three Dog Night.

0: Three Dog Night, easy to be hard and easy to be stupid too, I think, you know. It's easy to learn though to be stupid also. Anyway, we're talking about something that's I'm sorry, say what now?
1: Somebody just born with that ability.
0: Yeah, just born with the ability to be stupid. All right, 72. 11 after 12 after 7 on the nose, bingo. 12 after 7, you can set your clock while we listen to Rod Argent and Hold Your Head Up.

0: Rod Argent, in a fit of egomania, called his group Argent. Yeah, there we go. And hold your head up. Don't look down because you might,
1: I'll look down more than I look up.
0: Yeah, get hit in the head with something.
1: Well, I'm looking for vines to trip over.
0: Yeah, well, that's a good thing to do, yeah.
1: I look at where my feet go.
0: Mm-hmm. All right. All right, it is 15 minutes after 7 o'clock, WPLK, back in a minute.
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5: 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My continued goal is to preserve Palatka's past while proactively planning for the future. 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This ad has been approved and paid for by Robbie Correa for mayor of Palatka.
6: Hello, I'm Charles Overture, Supervisor of Elections, with some important election information. 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Second, voting during the early voting time period. And third, on election day in your precinct. 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
0: All right, we're back on the air. It's 18, sneak it up on 19 after 7 on this Wednesday, August 5th, National Work Like a Dog Day.
1: Mm-hmm.
0: Mm-hmm. Now, they give you sometimes during the year to kind of slack off and just, kick back. But the English language is kind of confusing. Take, for instance, two common idioms that we use. It's a dog's life and work like a dog. So if you're working like a dog, how can it be a dog's life?
1: Because some dogs work.
0: Yeah, well, that's true.
1: You got working dogs.
0: Working dogs, yeah.
1: Mine has a very important job. She must protect the couch.
0: Mm-hmm. That's right. And it's a dog's life refers to dogs being able to laze around and sleep all day. Most dogs are companions, like my Dobie is. When I go out to the side yard, I've got her a fan. I set up a fan because it's hot out there. And she loves her bed with the fan.
1: Mm-hmm.
0: She'll go lay down. And then when I come out in the yard, she is right by my side all over the place. from working out there.
1: I don't get too far out of sweet sight.
0: Mm-hmm.
1: And somebody yesterday said, we thought she was a little dog. I went, no, that is 60 pounds of solid dog.
0: So working like a dog means to work at your maximum ability for an extended length of time. So check it out, all right? Do a good job, and you'll be okay. It's also National Oyster Day.
1: Yeah.
0: I love oysters. I think I've told you before, I gained about 20 pounds up in Milton at one time.
1: It wasn't the oysters that caused you to gain the weight.
0: Hmm?
1: It wasn't the oysters. It's what you washed them down with that caused you
0: the weight. Well, it was, I was never a big beer drinker, but a friend of mine could shuck oysters quicker than you could say Jack Robinson. I mean, bam, bam, bam. He had those things all lined up. Crackers and a little not hot sauce.
1: I don't want them fried, cooked, raw.
0: They're good.
1: Anyway.
0: Yeah, I like them. Just take them out of the bag or, if you get them, fresh out of the ocean or something.
1: Wash them.
0: Just rinse them off very easily just to get the mud off. You don't want to get all the juice out.
1: You don't want to take a scrub brush to them. But
0: right.
1: Put them in the sink, swish them.
0: Rinse them off a little bit and put them in the microwave for about 10 seconds till that shell pops open and you got an oyster steamed in its own juices. Oh, that is so good.
1: I don't know. I think a fire with a piece of tin and croaker sacks.
0: Yeah, well, that's true. That's another way of doing it. And don't forget to get completely dressed.
1: Don't leave your underwear.
0: Because today is National Underwear Day. I wonder how back in the old days, did the cowboys wear underpants, the underwear?
1: They wore long johns.
0: Long johns. That's right. Those are hot though.
1: Well, there's one particular movie. I think it's Tie a Yellow Ribbon. It's a John Wayne Marina Hair movie. And one of the sergeants that is in the group, I can't remember his name, but he was the brother in the quiet, laundry down.
0: Okay.
1: And the major's wife, Marina Hare, was doing laundry that day with everybody, and he had holes worn from sitting in the saddle.
0: Well, underwear is a layer of clothing worn closest to the body in the outer clothing. It protects clothing from sweat. Underwear also provides a wearer protection from cold and chafing and accidents.
1: Mm-hmm.
0: Most of us see these intimate items of a wardrobe as necessities. However, others utilize them as accessories. Some fabrics allow underwear to be designed for specific needs. A wide variety are made for sports in specific climates. Now, a 2012 survey by EliteDaily.com revealed that the average woman, owns 20 pairs of underwear, or panties, I guess. Then they own 14 extra pairs for special occasions. So I'll leave it right there and let you think about it.
1: Well, I don't have to think about it.
0: Mm-hmm. There's a book about history of underwear. It's called Unmentionables, a brief history of underwear by Elaine Benson and John Esten. Go out and buy some new underwear today. You can never have too many pairs. Clean out your underwear drawer.
1: The big question is, what do you do with old underwear? You just throw it out.
0: No, if you have absolutely no life and nothing else to do, clean out your underwear drawer. Rank your brand of underwear on a comfort scale. Yeah, I can see people doing that every day. And tell a clean underwear joke.
1: I just washed them.
0: Hmm.
1: Is that clean? I don't know. Best way I know to get rid of underwear is when you get home from work and it's crawled all day, you throw it in the trash right then.
0: There you go. If you come up with a clean underwear joke, like how long does it take to put on a pair of underwear? A brief second.
1: Mm.
0: Ooh. Or are you wearing holy underwear? No. Then how did you put your legs through them?
1: Mm-hmm.
0: Boo. Anyway, check it out. National Underwear Day.
1: Please wear it.
0: And there you go. Yes.
1: Especially for those people that like to wear their pants rather low.
0: Mm-hmm. Yes. Jack them bad boys up so that you don't see anything else sneaking out.
1: I haven't seen him in a long time.
0: Yeah, thank goodness.
1: There used to be one guy I'd end up behind in Walmart.
0: Oh, really?
1: That wore neon yellow underwear thin and his pants down below where he sits.
0: Mm.
1: And it was embarrassing. It was, as far as I was concerned, it was indecent.
0: Yeah. Well, sometimes I see people, young people especially, that are walking around with their pants hanging down almost below their
1: knees.
0: Their butt.
1: Well, this guy
0: I just want to go up and just pull him down.
1: This one guy, trust me, you could see everything through.
0: Oh, yeah.
1: Underwear. Now, a lot of the guys wear the boxers and wear the pants. At least you can't see hiney under it.
0: That's right, yeah.
1: I don't want to see somebody else's hiney.
0: Mm-hmm. I don't either. Anyway, let's get off of this subject.
1: Thank you.
0: It's 7:27, and listen to Nicolette Larson, who's got a lot of love, and 20 pairs of underpants in her drawer, you know.

0: WPLK, and the only group named for a hubcap. They were originally known as the Detroit Spinners,
1: okay,
0: which was a hubcap,
1: mm-hmm,
0: spinner hubcap.
1: I was thinking about something I've seen around
0: and
1: there.
0: And then they just...
1: Mm-hmm. I've seen them.
0: Yeah, okay. Well, then they just shortened it to Spinners. Anyway, it is 7:33, and I'll be around. There was somebody around when King Henry was crowned King of England today back in 1100.
1: Wasn't us.
0: Yeah, it wasn't us, no.
1: Maybe you're old, but I'm not that old.
0: And Sir Humphrey Gilbert established the first English colony in North America. That was in 1583. He was backed by Queen Elizabeth I and marked the beginning of the English expansion overseas. And the Mayflower departed from Southampton, England, bringing a bunch of folks over and dumping them out up in Plymouth Rock.
1: We now want to stop that celebration.
0: Mm-hmm. Yeah.
1: They elected one governor.
0: Mm-hmm.
1: I don't know.
0: And in 1816, Francis Ronald's new invention of the first working electric telegraph is dismissed because the British Admiralty dismissed his new invention of the first electric telegraph. They stated it was wholly unnecessary. But in 1858, the first Atlantic telegraph cable across the Atlantic Ocean was completed. They laid that thing down and let it sink to the bottom of the ocean. I don't know. Wow. How did they know how... It just amazes me how some people can come up with how long something should be. Because it went from... Pardon?
1: They knew how far it was.
0: Look and talk into your mic. There we go.
1: They knew how far it was by sea.
0: Yeah, but they didn't know how deep it was. So you have to add length to the whole thing.
1: Yeah, but you know how deep it is when you begin and how deep it is when you end. And the rest of it's just going to drop.
0: Mm-hmm. But you got to know how far it's going to drop down. So, but anyway, the connection was 2,000 miles long between Valentia Island, I guess it is, in Ireland, to Trinity Bay in Newfoundland.
1: And it's probably still down there.
0: Yeah, probably, yeah. I hope it is, because, you know, they've still using it.
1: Well, they've added other things.
0: Oh, I imagine so. Satellites now just, make all that unnecessary. In 1861, the U.S. abolished flogging as a form of discipline in the military.
1: It should be disallowed anywhere.
0: Yeah. And but now they want to, this idiot that killed all those kids out in Idaho, he wants a new trial because he was not told what prison life was going to be like.
1: Well,
0: oh,
1: if he gets
0: poor
1: a new
0: baby.
1: Trial, that opens the death penalty.
0: That's right. And the parents of the one girl that he stalked and murdered, they want him to face a firing squad.
1: That'd be all right.
0: Now, does Idaho still have
1: I think
0: they may still have the firing squad.
1: Some of them got rid of the electric chair and went to firing squad.
0: Yeah.
1: And
0: now they're it's
1: but I still
0: they
1: think
0: just
1: that
0: do an injection now.
1: Whatever. If you're convicted of murder,
0: mm-hmm,
1: first degree premeditated murder, you should also not have any access to your family.
0: Mm-hmm.
1: And I know that sounds cruel and unusual, but you took their family from them that they
0: That's
1: can
0: right.
1: never see again. So
0: That's
1: why
0: right.
1: should you get to visit with yours?
0: That's right, and if, you're so sad that some guy is getting the death penalty because he chopped up some 14-year-old girl, put her in a box, and threw her in his trunk.
1: Yeah.
0: Well, you know, let's send him over to your house. You take care of them. You
1: and
0: feed
1: you
0: them.
1: Legally
0: you
1: responsible.
0: Clothe them. Legally responsible. And then when he cuts up your daughter, don't come crying to me.
1: Well, that's just it. You know, they keep hollering, you know, get rid of the prisons, get rid of the prisons.
0: Yeah.
1: Well, those people that are hollering, they need to make arrangements to take four or five of them home with them.
0: That's right. Another sad day in history. It was on this day in 1861 in the U.S. government levied the first income tax. The Revenue Act of 1861 helped pay for the Civil War. Each resident whose income was over $800 was required to pay a 3% tax. That act was rescinded, though, in 1872, and they came up with something else to bleed you dry. And in 1882, the Standard Oil Company of New Jersey was established. And the cornerstone of the Statue of Liberty was laid on this day in 1884.
1: And they had the statue before they had the base built.
0: Mm-hmm. And the first electric traffic light was installed in 1914 in Cleveland, Ohio. And the first person to drive an internal combustion engine automobile over a long distance, German automotive pioneer Bertha Benz of the Mercedes-Benz group, became the first person to drive an internal combustion engine automobile. She was also a business partner and investor of the and wife of Carl Benz. So there you go.
1: I just wonder with that first stoplight, who got the first ticket?
0: Yeah, we can check that out.
1: Who got the first ticket for running it?
0: Yeah, Henry Houdini performed his greatest feat today, spending 91 minutes underwater in a sealed tank before escaping a 700-pound coffin submerged in a hotel swimming pool. Wow. He had to have had some bit of air in that thing.
1: Mm-hmm.
0: Yeah. Anyway, just a couple little things that... American Bandstand debuted on this day in 1957.
1: And we probably both saw it.
0: And the first guests were who?
1: I don't remember.
0: Buddy Holly.
1: And the Crickets.
0: And the Crickets. And the Cordettes.
1: Okay.
0: So there you go. And Marilyn Monroe was found dead today in her home. Still not sure if that was a murder or
1: I have no doubt about that.
0: Yeah.
1: No doubt.
0: So that's just a couple little tidbits of histoire for you. And 7:41 and 40% chance showers, thunderstorms, high 91, heat index up around 103. Light southeast winds, 20% chance tonight, cloudy, gradually becoming clear, low dipping down to 73. And then tomorrow, a 60% chance of rain, high of 92, heat index at 103, and gusty winds out of the east up to 15 miles an hour. And 73 degrees right now on the front porch of WPLK with the Stones.

0: Newportville Band, 1966 Gold at WPLK. And Radio Red and I were talking about the first traffic tickets, and we found out by the early 1900s, police agencies were realizing, hey, the car is here to stay. And what we need is a traffic enforcement. So in 1904, up in Ohio, Henry Myers was given the first paper ticket in the U.S. for driving 12 miles per hour. Okay? And the first speeding ticket was issued to a motorist who took place on January, back in 1904. He was running a little bit over the speed limit, 2 miles an hour. But in the first world ticket, it was back in 1896, where a Walter Arnold in Kent, England, was given a ticket for going 8 miles an hour in a 2 mile per hour speed zone, and the cops had to chase him down on bicycle. But
1: it's like we tried to stop him, officer.
0: Yeah, he did, but he didn't heed the warning. Anyway, it is 6:49, sneaking up on 10 till 8 o'clock. Marcia will be here at 8:05 with her stack of stuff all ahead on WPLK.
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0: Is she really going out with him?
1: Well, there she is. Let's ask her.
0: Betty, is that Jimmy's ring you're wearing?
1: Mm-hmm. Gee, it must be great riding with him.
0: Is he picking you up after school today?
1: Mm-mm.
0: By the way, where'd you meet him?

Sorta smiled and kissed me goodbye. The tears were beginning to show. As he drove away on that rainy night, I begged him to go slow. Whether he heard, I'll never know.

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1: NBC News Radio, I'm Michael Kastner. President Trump is now in Las Vegas after speaking at a Republican National Committee event at Trump National Golf Club in California Tuesday. His trip came after it was reported that a man had been arrested in Los Angeles after appearing to be monitoring security and planning activities leading up to the president's arrival. The suspect was reportedly found carrying a loaded weapon and hollow point bullets, and a search of his home turned up more guns, more ammo, and body armor. Abdul El-Sayed is the winner of Michigan's Democratic U.S. Senate primary. NBC News projects a progressive El-Sayed has defeated establishment-backed Congresswoman Haley Stevens in the closely watched contest. El-Sayed will face Republican Mike Rogers, who has the backing of President Trump. Ted Lasso is back. The iconic sports comedy with Jason Sudeikis aired its last episode in 2023 after three seasons. The new season premieres today on Apple TV. Michael Kastner, NBC News Radio.
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3: Florida Attorney General James Uthmeyer taking a second look at Amendment 3's wording now that a Florida judge has found it misleading and biased.
4: The judge ruled that it's unlawfully written. Under Florida law, the Office of Attorney General is called on to rewrite the ballot language to be consistent with the law.
3: Election offices must start printing ballots in late August for it to appear on the November ballot. Police in DeLand have named a suspect in last week's double murders. 17-year-old K.N. Rundle is wanted on two counts of second-degree murder. In the killings of 19-year-old Dustin Rose and 18-year-old Samson Campbell. The victims' bodies were discovered in an industrial property last Wednesday night. Police say Rundle is armed and dangerous. With school about to start, the Florida Department of Education addressing artificial intelligence safety. This afternoon, the Education Board is holding a public workshop on a proposed rule change to require all school boards to update their internet safety policy to include the use of AI. Parents could potentially be allowed to opt their children in or out of artificial intelligence use. Potential legislation proposes upgrading poaching from a misdemeanor to a third-degree felony. FWC Commissioner Joshua Kellum says it's a big problem, especially in rural parts of the state.
5: Same poachers have been busted on same property three, four, five times. To have somebody commit a crime three or four or five times and not be prosecuted is insane.
3: It would be a second-degree felony if shots are fired near populated areas, and there would be prison time and fines. The Great Hillsboro School leggings controversy is over. School board members voted to go back to last year's dress code. Board member Jessica Vaughn was stunned by the attention.
6: I did not expect for leggings to be such a point of conversation throughout the district. Some of the memes that I saw coming off the internet, I will never forget.
3: With Florida's News, I'm Karen Curtis.
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2: 40% chance of showers and thunderstorms, mainly after 1 p.m. Partly sunny with a high near 91. Heat index values as high as 103. Calm winds becoming southeast about 6 miles per hour this afternoon. And that's your weather for the Bass Capital area.
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0: Nothing like a midweek ding.
1: Ding dong?
0: Ding dong.
1: Remember Avon calling? No, no.
0: Yeah, that's what I was trying to think. Now, what commercial is that one?
1: Avon. All right, you can answer that one. You.
0: Well, everybody's all of a sudden found skin so soft again for Nats. But then you gotta find an Avon lady. You can't order it online.
1: Oh, okay. There used to be someone in town who's. Used to be a lot of women who sold
0: Avon. And I don't know anymore. We have a constant Daniel, right?
2: S.
1: Daniels.
0: I was going to say, I forgot to ask before we got on the air. Just forgot the S on it. I get so easily confused.
2: Tatiana doesn't have an S on it. So just really
0: could
2: just focus on Constance.
0: Well, I had to.
1: We'll constantly talk about Constance, okay?
0: You know, we. Because I don't think about her last name because I know her first name and I call her by her first name and I have. Doesn't matter.
1: So, hey, obviously we are doing candidates for Putnam County. And in this case, the mayor's race, which is the most crowded it's been in a while. Really,
0: it's been interesting.
1: It has. And, you know, it's good to see people get out and decide they want to participate. Constance, tell us a little bit about yourself. Where are you from?
2: Well, I'm relocated here from Tampa.
1: Uh-huh.
2: When I graduated from UF, I was hired by the state attorney's office in Tampa, and I started my career there and have been there for over 30 years until I relocated here to take care of my mom. In 2024, I ran for judge, so I relocated here then, and then now I'm running for the mayor of Palatka.
1: Good deal. What college did you go to?
2: University of Florida.
1: Florida, okay.
0: I was trying to ignore that.
2: And law school.
1: Okay.
0: I was hoping I'd get an FSU in there somewhere, but it didn't happen.
1: No, that ain't going to work today.
2: If it makes you feel any better, my nephew went to FSU, and I helped to put him through college, so some of my monies went there, too.
0: Yeah, my money didn't go to FSU. It went to Georgia, but my brother-in-law played football at FSU, so. Yeah, so you know.
2: We're going to be on the same accord.
0: We're all on the same. FSU may not be in the Southeast Conference, but our family pretty much has the Southeast Conference covered.
2: Okay.
0: So, that's all that mattered. So, why mayor?
2: To make a difference. New vision, new organizational structure, new commitment, strengthening the community. Leadership.
0: Okay. I get all of that.
1: Have you got some specific areas?
0: We just need you to talk into it.
2: Okay, because I can't see you, and I feel like I'm going to poke myself in the eye.
0: Well, I have that feeling every morning sitting over there. I understand that, but Mark keeps going up, and I said, I can't take it up anymore. So I'm going, all right, we got to get the microphone right in front of her.
1: But excitingly enough, her chair has not...
0: You're in the elevator. Okay. So if you decide that you're getting shorter, you are.
2: Okay. All righty. Then I will stand as needed.
0: Nobody's had to stand yet. If I could find another one of them, I would buy it. I just haven't been able to find one.
2: Understood. So we can work around it.
0: Yeah, we'll get it worked out one way or the other.
2: Indeed.
0: But we're glad that you came up. Of course, Hillsborough County is near and dear to my heart since I was born in Hillsborough County.
2: Oh, really?
0: Born in Plant City.
1: Yeah, they had five or six people there when she was born.
2: Okay.
0: Well, actually, my great-grandfather had a school named after him.
1: That's right.
0: Didell.
1: She really is whole far.
0: I have a lot of family in Tampa.
2: Okay. Well, Plant City, it's the mecca for the strawberries and the Strawberry Festival.
0: Strawberry Festival was about the size of the Putnam County Fair when I left. And it's huge now.
2: And the food is amazing.
0: It always was.
2: The entertainment is amazing. Mm-hmm. The involvement with the community is amazing. It is, it's not the Florida State Fair, but...
0: Listen, see, I grew up with that, too.
2: Yeah, people look forward to the festival.
0: People
2: like
0: go down for the entertainment from here.
2: Mm-hmm. Yes.
0: And I can't get my husband down there, but,
2: it's kind of cold when it's happening, but once you get there and all the food and all the entertainment, I keep going back to it. It's such authentic cuisine.
0: Mm-hmm.
2: Yeah.
0: What I would give for a true Cuban sandwich out of the five Golden Ring restaurant in Tampa. I don't even know if it's still there or not, but...
1: Isn't it funny what we remember, you know, the things.
0: I remember the gas, you know, the pirates invading Tampa with the Gasparilla.
2: They still do that.
0: They do that. But yes. Do they still have the parade in Ybor City?
2: Yes.
0: The night parade, yes. Which was just gorgeous.
2: It's more than the, though. They have so many Gasparilla parades now. They have them for the children. They have the regular parade.
0: There used to be three. The regular one, the kids, and Ybor City.
2: Yeah. Now, so they're still...
0: I left Tampa in 1965. So it's grown lots, and Tampa State Fair was on the University of Tampa's campus at the time.
2: Okay.
0: And then they built a fairground. Yeah. So, but that has nothing to do with you running for mayor.
2: I was going to say, it does not. It does not. Although, you know, we have a pretty decent fair here, too.
0: It has grown, and it's busy.
2: Listen, I volunteered with the Kiwanis Club this year. It's my first time, because I'm a member of the Kiwanis Club.
0: Mm-hmm.
2: It was so great to see all the families and the people coming out and enjoying themselves here. I felt embedded right here. I felt right at home. So,
1: good,
2: yeah.
1: Good deal. What are some things you've seen that Palatka needs? Do you have a vision for it? Or we're going to jump around a little bit.
2: Better,
1: be brave.
2: Some collaboration with other parts of the leadership in this in Palatka, the county commission. I'd like to see more unity. Since I've been here and before running, I've seen more division than I care to acknowledge. So I'd like to see that. I'd like to see the infrastructure finally get fixed. I mean, things are happening, but Lord, it's a debacle right now. So I'd like to see that finished.
0: I think right now there at least one person that I know of is trying to push to label them so you know what is city and what's DOT. Because there's no sense calling the city and griping about what the DOT is doing.
2: Indeed.
0: And there's no sense calling DOT and griping about what the city's doing. You just need to know which one to get a hold of.
2: And so, you know what that means is we need voter education.
0: Because
2: we need to know that information. Because what I had a young man tell me, so you're running for mayor, right? Ask me. And I was like, yeah. He said, well, you know, I have concerns, and you're going to be running the city, right? So you can do whatever I need to have done. I said, you're wrong.
0: Does it work that way?
2: And so educating, if I have to say what's most important, it really is for us to understand how government works and who to call so that we can, and if you don't know who to call, we ought to be amenable to directing people, because I think once we understand better how things work, then we'll function better.
0: Oh, I know. I've called the city many times and said, I know this is not your department. Tell me who to call. That just point me to a direction.
2: Exactly.
0: And I know a couple of people down different departments. I said, look, I know this is not yours. Whose is it?
2: But you know what? What's good about asking that question is the fact that we ought to be okay with answering it.
0: And
2: so not the attitude, don't bother me, don't call me. If you know it's not mine, then why? Get answers, get solutions to whatever the concerns are.
0: Yes, it would be nice to get return phone calls.
2: Yeah. And I intend to be doing that as a part of my responsibilities.
1: I think one of the things that people have, when you were mentioning unity, I think one of the things that people are trying to figure out is how do you get people involved in things again? It's just like you said you were at Kiwanis.
2: Yes, ma'am.
1: For the fair.
2: Yes.
1: Okay. Sometimes there's this disconnect with just joining organizations.
2: Yes. Mm-hmm. Yes.
1: And no, you're not going to get your picture in the paper, or you're not going to get, you know, and probably somebody will cuss you out for something you do, but
0: but you did it.
1: But you did it. So, right. I mean, you know, how do you get people more involved, do you think? And we're talking about specifically
2: sure.
1: in the city for this.
2: Sure. First of all, they need to understand what we offer. They need to understand that if you want a better community, that's exactly what you have to do. Get involved and stop complaining. The Kiwanis is one organization that I'm a member of, but I'm also a member of the American Legion Auxiliary. I'm also a member of the Rotary Club. I'm also on the board of directors of Habitat. That's involvement, and it is not involvement for pay. It is not involvement for notoriety. It's involvement for service. Give back to the people without expecting something monetary, a pat on the back, because if that's truly your natural inclination, then you'll do it because that is your interest. And so you get people involved. I told my mom, I said, when people say there's nothing to do in Palatka,
0: it is
2: because they are not getting involved. I stay busy. I'm passing by my mom if I'm not dragging her along with me. And I do that a lot, too, because I like the fact that she loves being involved, too. She's 87 years old, but she loves being involved. She loves meeting people. She tires. She sits. She rejuvenates. And then she comes again. Can I go? You cannot complain about what the community lacks if you don't get involved to help community improvement. So understand that these organizations get on boards. Mm-hmm. If you want to be a part of the solution, get on boards, get involved, figure out, okay, I don't like this about the community. How can I make a difference? Make the phone call to the city government. Someone at city government, if it's not their department,
0: they'll be able to tell you who to go.
2: Tell you who to go to. Okay, so how can I be a part of this so that I can share what I've experienced, share what my community neighbors experience, my constituents, and so we can help things improve.
0: Go to city meetings.
2: Go to city meetings. That's right. And here's the thing that I learned, and I'm grateful to Pastor Mulberry and Mary Lawson Brown, who actually told me this, is, you know, if you can't go in person,
0: you can watch it on TV.
2: You can watch it on YouTube.
0: Yeah.
2: And so you can know, and I don't know if everyone knows that.
0: I think they may know it, but don't know how to do it.
2: Well, then there again, there's the educational mm-hmm. component of it. Let's help each other get involved, understand how we can be more knowledgeable about what's going on as opposed to finger pointing, as opposed to complaining, but not doing anything or knowing how to do what's necessary to make it better for us.
0: All right. I like all those answers.
1: There we go.
0: Mm-hmm. And I unfortunately don't live in the city.
2: Well, do you know any?
0: Yeah. In fact, you and I have a mutual friend that lives in the city.
2: All righty. So then that's one part.
0: Oh, no.
2: Tell a friend.
0: Oh, that friend's already, I think, got a sign in her yard.
2: Okay.
1: I think part of the concern is that, you know, getting people out really and truly.
2: Yes.
1: As you, the vote thing you is.
0: To, look, 11% is not getting people out. We needed 50, 75% of the people to get out and vote.
2: Yeah.
1: It is kind of appalling when, I mean, they used to be something you were kind of proud of. And I don't know if, we have started early voting here in Putnam. We're about a week ahead of St. John's and Flagler, for instance. Mm-hmm. But, you know, it helps, and I think the supervisor of elections, you know, everybody tries to figure some way to get people out, but it's not just when you get them elected, it's afterward. How do you get them excited or to continue?
0: Keep them excited.
2: Show up for them. I think being present, I had the fortunate opportunity over the weekend to canvass. Meeting the people, shaking their hands, them seeing you physically. Now, it is unrealistic to think that you can meet every voter.
0: No.
2: You know, but being out there and availing myself to whomever I could meet and whose hand I could shake, not only asking for their vote, but hearing some of the concerns as much as I can, because you can't hold full-blown conversations with everybody. You never get anywhere. But having my information on the back of my card and said, hey, call me if my mailbox is full, as it is a lot. Not even because people who want to talk to me, but the spam calls are sarcastic.
0: I wish there was a way to get rid of those things.
2: Yeah. And I thought we had that. Not we, the local government, but overall, the federal government.
0: They just changed the numbers.
2: However, being present, availing ourselves to the people, and then having community unity events, community gathering events, so that people can know to come out and availing yourselves. Because, you know, people feel like once you become an elected official, then you're hands off. No, you put us there, and we ought to be accessible.
0: Your hands ought to be more on.
2: Yeah, ought to be more on, exactly. And so I don't know how much of that happened before now. I just know that That's what my intentions are, because I can't know what the needs are of the people unless I hear from the people. And they feel, I believe, better and like they matter when they can have access to you.
0: Oh, I think so, too. I know that just from watching, because I don't live in town, but I spend most of my time in town working, doing things. We have a block in town, the 900 block, that totally gets ignored. And there's more business in that block than any other block in town, other that's non-government business. And it's like, it doesn't exist. And I have asked about that. Never, they just don't quite seem to get that far.
2: You know, Sam Deputy, it took me to meet a number of the businesses downtown.
0: Mm-hmm. Good one to do that.
2: I went and I shook hands and just, you know, the fact that he was willing to sacrifice to do that, you know, is, you know, I'm beyond grateful, right? The businesses downtown want better. They mm-hmm. want, and they want community engagement and involvement. Their frustration is because of all the ongoing construction down there, people can't access them.
0: You're exactly right.
2: You know, and so we need to get that taken care of so people can feel welcome, because the parking is inconvenient, the accessibility inconvenience, the businesses are being hit economically because of it. But if people feel like they can go downtown and enjoy themselves and the businesses can be welcoming, that's another way to get people involved. But we have to reinvent Palatka. We have to reinvest in Palatka. And how do we do that is engaging, being welcoming, being accessible. And that can't happen without the cooperation and the collaboration of the businesses, the community. Stop complaining. Let's get it done.
0: Go sit and go to a meeting.
2: Yeah.
0: Put that blue card in. Say, I have a concern. How do I get it addressed?
2: And then we need to address it.
0: Mm-hmm.
2: Because, you know, my platform is service,
1: mm-hmm.
2: togetherness, and solutions. So let's do that. We can't leave the solution. I should not avail myself to hear the concern without a plan to address it.
0: Mm-hmm.
2: And so that's the game plan for me. And I need the community to help me execute it. Tell me what it is. And of course, you know, the reality is I'm one vote, but I have a huge voice. And yes, the Sunshine Law has its restrictions to talk to the commissioners, but I can talk to the community all day.
0: Mm-hmm.
2: I can make sure that whatever their concerns are, I hear them and I do my best to address them.
0: And remind them to talk to their commissioner.
2: Indeed. And focus on what's being addressed, because you are the voter. And Marcia, I hear all the time, my vote's not going to matter.
0: Well, yes, it will.
2: If you don't vote, it won't matter. But if you do vote, it will. So listen to what your leaders are doing. And if you voted them in, if you see that their conduct is not conducive to what you believe should be happening, then you make the difference at the poll.
0: See, I want them to come up with a blank card. It just says, I voted. In what year? And it's punched. Mm-hmm. You didn't vote, you don't get to gripe.
2: I don't want to step on any toes, so I won't say anything specific, name anything specific. But there are people who say that they can't vote for whatever reason. And so my response, and I've had this conversation once or twice, I said, okay, you can't vote not because of any restrictions, because felony or felon, I'm sorry, or anything like that. It's more of a, I can't because I'm affiliated with a specific entity. And so my response is, okay, well, if you choose not to vote, that means that you also choose not to complain, right?
0: Mm-hmm.
2: And of course, you know, the forehead wrinkles and the nose spread and the tension. But if you choose not to make the difference, then how can you complain? You're either part of the solution or you're part of the problem, or you're okay with the problem. I mean,
0: I hadn't thought about that one.
1: I hadn't thought about that.
0: But I just, you know, if you can't And I can't think of a situation, period, at work. Nobody knows at work who you voted for if you don't want them to know.
2: Exactly.
0: So well, that should never stop anybody from voting.
2: Or that you voted, unless you tell them.
0: Mm-hmm.
1: You know, I think part of it is that you have, this part of Florida is seeing a huge spurt of growth.
2: Yes.
1: How long that will continue, we'll see. I'm probably a little less optimistic than some people, only because there's a limit to how much you can. If you look right now, and in fact, part of our stories today have to do with all the road work going on around the area and just a little few warnings to you. But, you know, if you look at it and people don't have any understanding of how we've gotten to where we are, or why things are, it's like somebody was complaining about the Amtrak stop.
2: Yes.
1: Okay. We are very fortunate to, at one point, we were the third most used Amtrak stop in the state of Florida.
2: Hmm. Yeah.
1: And somebody was complaining about, oh, well, you know, it stops the traffic. They'll have to do something about this. They're going to build an overpass.
0: There is one.
1: And I want to say, have you ever heard of Krill Avenue? I mean.
0: There is one.
1: It's not really a city issue, but sometimes I think that if groups would get together better.
2: Yes.
1: And work out a way. How do we tell people? Here's how you can get spots and find, you know, is there a way? I mean, you know, or does that go back to what you were saying about?
2: The education, but let me just tell you, and you have my permission to laugh at me if you choose to. That train track gives me so much anxiety, even this morning. Let me tell you why. Because if I have somewhere to be, like this morning, mm-hmm. I'm like, Lord, if that train catches me, I'm going to be stuck, and that's going to make me late. You know, that kind of thing. So, because I'm aware of the fact, I make sure that I take Krill Avenue, mm-hmm. which is also 9th Avenue. I'm sorry. Yep. Yeah, which is
1: it
2: also 9th
1: Street.
2: Street.
1: Yeah,
0: that was the biggest. We all had to go look at the sign because it was Krill all the way to 17 to us.
2: Indeed.
0: I had to go look because I, no matter what they tell me, I said, no, Krill goes all. No, it doesn't.
2: The Lord says, trust but verify. So that's what you did.
0: Mm-hmm.
2: I'm telling you, 9th Avenue is my favorite street in Palatka because it is the street that relieves me of my anxiety. Now, I love the train station. I think it's amazing. My family utilizes it a lot. I have nothing against it. However, my sister suggested something that will never happen, which is you need to know what the schedule is. Are you kidding me? I have more than enough stuff to try to remember than to remember what the train schedule is.
0: Well, the thing about it is that she doesn't know how long that train is, and they're a different length. I came from a train family, mm-hmm. so it could be 15 cars or it could be 45 cars. So you don't know how long it's stretched out.
1: Well, because it's not just...
0: It's not just passenger cars.
1: It's not just passenger cars, and I think that's part of the... But I just thought it was kind of interesting because the trains are part of what made Palatka...
0: What it is.
1: What it is. Mm-hmm. And but just not knowing simple things like there's 9th Street.
2: Exactly.
1: Krill, you can get around... I'm like you. The lady who got the train to stop, Lillian O'Haver Price. Mm-hmm. Gosh, that's 50 years ago now. And 40 years ago. Anyway, one of the things, you know, she said was leave 15 minutes earlier.
0: Oh, I see.
1: Right. Because you know how to get your... But the thing is, you know, people get so upset over stuff like that, and you want to say,
2: yeah,
1: look at the bigger picture here.
0: No, look at the big picture.
1: And the thing is, it's not just Amtrak. It's that you have all these freight trains and everything that mm-hmm. come through here. Mm-hmm.
0: Mm-hmm. Well, you can do what we did as kids. You count the cars.
1: All right.
0: My dad was a station
1: agent. Little Miss Sunshine.
0: Well, my dad was a station agent. And he said, "Count. Let's see how many cars are in this one." Of course, some of them went by with graffiti. We didn't need to read. But somebody liked to paint someplace. But we would count the cars mm-hmm. and see if all three of us got the same number.
2: Right.
0: And can do things about it. But I have had discussions about that underpass with the many years ago mm-hmm. with the New City police person.
2: Gotcha.
0: The alarms down here went off. I live in the county, and I'd been here 15 minutes. I got stopped by the train. I said, "You don't know there's an underpass?" And he looked at me with his blank stare. He knew about it after he left.
2: Yeah. You know, and thank God he does now, because he'll know how to navigate. Listen, I think understanding how to navigate Palatka utilizing Creole is critical. But if you understand how the Rotary Club that I'm a member of is in Interlochen, and I'm a member of the Rotary Club.
1: Oh, okay.
2: Right? I love the one here. However, when I was running for judge, I met the then president of that club at the Catfish Festival down in Crescent City. And I asked her for her vote. She says, well, I'm going to ask you to join my Rotary Club and come and, just it happened.
1: Yeah.
2: And I was a member of Rotary in Tampa too, so it wasn't a new thing for me. However, Creole is also wrought with traffic lights.
0: Mm-hmm.
2: But St. John's, after some point, isn't. So guess what I've learned to do?
0: St. John's,
2: get to my meetings without stopping all the time. That's a pet peeve, but who knows that? I mean, if you have to get somewhere, understand how to navigate so you can do just that.
0: Well, there are things
2: without the road rage. Therein lies an issue.
0: Yeah,
2: too.
0: Well, I'm guilty of road rage.
2: But behave out there.
0: But the thing about it is
1: spoken
0: that
1: spoken like a true lawyer.
0: Yeah. I've never gotten in trouble for it, but it's because they can't hear what I'm saying. when people pass you at a stoplight and you're turning, they decide to pass you while you're in the turn, things like that. But it gives you an opportunity to see parts of Palatka you would not see.
2: Indeed.
0: When we have construction.
2: Indeed.
0: A lot of people got real familiar with Oak Street when St. John's was under construction.
2: Mm-hmm.
0: And saw things there, and we lost a few cars and some potholes until the city realized this isn't going to work. It wasn't designed for this traffic, and they fixed the potholes. So that got done.
2: Indeed.
0: But I found a yard that I will make a trip just to go see what she's got blooming. And she's on 15th.
2: Wow.
0: But I wouldn't have known it was there if I hadn't have been cutting through and working my way around to get where I needed to go. So you find these hidden treasures.
2: Right, right.
0: And at Halloween, it's a hoot, because you'd have no idea what is in those yards.
1: Those 20-foot skeletons are getting to me.
2: Yeah.
1: I know we need to wrap
0: it. Yeah, we got to wrap it.
1: If you have... See, the problem is you come here, we want to chit-chat.
2: See, I can come back. You can invite me back any time.
0: There's an open door.
2: Okay.
1: If you want to sum up for people what it is, how do you put it? Susan does it so well.
0: All right. You need to tell people shortly what to sum up and what you need them to do.
2: Well, let me start with the last part first.
0: Okay.
2: Please, this is early voting. And it continues to August 15th. Please go out and vote for me early at the Supervisor of Elections office. That's the only place you can vote early.
0: No,
2: and then you...
0: There are three places.
2: For the city of Palatka. Early voting.
0: I forget that it doesn't just cover the whole county,
2: It doesn't. And each county, each part of the county does have a designated early voting precinct. Ours here in the city of Palatka is at the Supervisor of Elections office.
1: On Creole Avenue.
2: On Creole Avenue.
0: Yeah.
2: You won't even be stopped on the way there. You can go by the train.
0: If you're an old timer, it's Eckerd.
2: And then on the day of election, you go to your designated precinct, and that would be precincts 31, 2, 3, 4, 5, 6, or 7. Those are the precincts in the city limits that you would vote for. You would go to vote for me at. Summarily, my platform and my objective is service. And I believe and am focused on servicing the seniors, servicing the kids, supporting the educational community, and volunteering and seeking the assistance of others to help in that realm too. Law enforcement, we need all of that. Those are service entities. And togetherness is the second component of my platform. We have to do this together. If we're going to be a successful, stronger community, we have to work together, collaborate, throughout the community with our county commissioners too. And then solutions, once we know what needs to be serviced and how to do it, and we decide to do it together, let's get to the solutions of it. Let's get results from those things that concern us about our community so that we can strengthen it, so that we can get results. And so 10 years from now, 5 years from now, 6 years from now, we can say that I hope people would say about me, Mayor Constance Daniels said what she wanted to have done, work with us to get it done, and we did get it done.
0: Sometimes we don't tell people we got it done or we didn't get it done. I want us to quit seeing the negative.
2: Yes.
0: I want to see the positive.
2: Yeah. And if we all, and accountability is a big thing for me, transparency too. I'll hold myself accountable, but I want the voters to hold themselves accountable. So overall, let's hold each other accountable for doing that.
0: Good to me.
1: And we thank you for coming in today.
2: Thank you for having me. This was awesome. You promised this is an open door policy. I can come and hang out with you all.
0: After the election, it's an open door policy. We don't get to do the politicians but one time.
2: Okay.
0: But after the election, it's an open door policy.
2: Okay. Well, I'm going to be here.
1: So good deal.
2: Can I bring my mom?
0: Yeah.
2: Okay.
1: Of course.
2: All right.
0: Get a picture of her in here with you.
2: Okay.
0: We can do that.
1: We'll give her a cup of coffee or a cup of tea.
2: Oh, we're very right
1: well. Water.
0: Water. Water or something. We'll give her something. Hard time, if nothing else.
2: Listen, she's 87 and she's feisty, so she'll enjoy.
0: I have a 97-year-old mother-in-law who is feisty.
2: So you know.
0: Yeah, I know exactly what you're talking
2: what
0: about.
2: What comes up, comes out.
0: Yeah, there's no filter. There is. Seems like at 65 I lost my filter.
2: Oh,
0: and I have to really, I have
2: that,
0: to really want.
2: I was pretty much, you know, I'm well behaved, yeah, but you know, I have to be.
0: But you have the courtroom etiquette.
2: Thank you, I appreciate that.
0: I forget my etiquette sometimes. So now we get to go to the stuff.
2: Yeah.
0: What's happening in the news, Marcia?
1: Oh, speaking of which,
2: yes,
1: there's a special city commission meeting tonight. I won't say all heck's going to break loose, but.
0: I watch it on television.
1: If you don't make it to down to City Hall, you still want to turn on TV or turn on YouTube.
0: Find the YouTube channel.
1: Find the YouTube channel. Go to the city website, and I'll get you to it. There are two major things coming up. This is a special call meeting. It's at 5 p.m. I did say that right.
0: Yes, you did.
1: The first item is termination of the finance director. They will also concurrent in the appointment of an acting finance director and the separation of the city attorney contracted support for emergency transitional legal services for the city of Palatka. Like I said, all heck is going to break loose. There are some, I think, issues that will may or may not come out tonight when the city commission decided to get rid of Marcia Carty, their last city manager. She didn't even get a chance to speak, so we will see what happens tonight. The finance director is...
0: So I don't know.
1: No, I mean, she will... She took on a job that when
0: Marcia moved,
1: Marcia Carty left, she became finance director because she had been working in the department and had a degree and was learning and all that. The city attorney, is Jane West. She has been with the city since, I think it's 23?
0: I guess.
1: 24. Anyway, I don't have my note thing in front of me. I don't know what I did with it suddenly. She has said there are some concerns about finances for the city. There are concerns for every government entity. If you do not know this, because of the legislature this year and the decision to put an item on our ballot about how much exemption we give you for property taxes and all, it is going to... the other night in Palm Coast, they basically fired 7 people.
0: Getting ready.
1: Getting ready. And this is at every level that they're talking this. So It's as if everyone's preparing if it does pass, because it looks, sounds great.
0: Leon County Judge sent it back to be rewritten.
1: Yes, there are some questions about that. So that's going to be, I mean, I don't think people quite understand.
0: Tell me where the income, if you want to cut that, all I ask is tell me where you're going to replace it with.
1: Well, and I think.
0: And I think that's everybody's question. Okay, you want to cut this, we get it, we like it. But where are we going to make up the revenue? Is it going to cost us more someplace else?
1: Mm-hmm. Yeah. So anyway, just a heads up on that. That is tonight, 5 p.m. It is open to the public. It is City Hall, right there on U.S. 17. Or State Road 15, as we now seem to be calling it. I come up with this joke.
0: I don't know where State Road 15 all of a sudden comes. Nobody knows where it is. It's on Highway 17 or Reed Street.
1: Yeah. I know, suddenly the DOT is using 15, and you're going, well, yeah, but nobody's used that in umpteen years. So, but anyway, that is coming up tonight. It is open to the public. I don't know how many people turn out. Maybe lots and maybe nobody, but I think you're going to see.
0: I'm real tempted to go. And I have another meeting tonight, and I'm trying to think, okay, can I get around that one?
1: And that's my problem. But the thing is, we will have you, we will let you know in the morning how things go. This can make a tremendous difference in the city. In the past, somebody was talking to me yesterday. In the past, the city attorney, previous city attorneys worked on a contract basis. You didn't have always a full-time city attorney in the building. So that has been a major change. West is president of the Bars Association here in Palatka, or Putnam County, and she has been involved in with all the boards, and that is, I think, part of the thing, too, is you're going to, in the past, Don Holmes, for years, was the city attorney. Then they asked him to come in as city manager when they were trying to straighten out. So we have been through like four city managers here in the last
0: just
1: 5 years.
0: Just four?
1: I know, it seems like more,
0: doesn't
1: it? It seems
0: like it really does.
1: But, it's obviously this comes at the same time you're having elections for mayor. It adds to the...
0: Adds to the stress of anybody that wins. Whomever wins, it adds to their stress right off the bat.
1: So we just want to let you be aware of that happening. Also want you to know, yesterday they were supposed to be planning board was supposed to meet as they normally would. They canceled that meeting. Wasn't anything too vital on the agenda, so I'm not sure what's coming with that. After, at 5 o'clock, it's a special call city commission meeting. At 6 p.m. on today, it's the Community Redevelopment Agency workshop, and that has to do with their budget. And community development is redevelopment is a it's kind of important in terms of money coming into the city and how a number of events and plans for instance downtown are come about. So
2: just ask, that meeting, the Community Redevelopment Board meeting.
1: I mean, that's their normal day to meet. So, and while you're on it, the Historic Preservation Board meets tomorrow. the first, it may be with the Community Redevelopment Agency. This is a workshop. They have another one set up for August the 24th, so we'll see where all that goes. They're only doing, for summer, they voted to go to once, usually it's twice a month. They went to once a month, and that's probably wasn't the best situation and the way things have developed. So we will see where all that goes. Lord knows. Let me see. Do you remember school teachers and aides and all that are back at work?
2: Gearing up.
1: And you want to get your 15 minutes early? Okay, Lillian, we're gonna get out 25 minutes earlier.
0: And if you have questions about what school your child will be going to, you need to call the Putnam County School Board.
1: Yeah, we're hoping to get to talk to...
0: I couldn't find him yesterday, but I'm working on it today. He's hiding from me.
1: Friday is an open house throughout the county at schools. So if you're, and of course, there's a lot of changes to the schools and who's mm-hmm. going where.
0: And traffic patterns.
1: And traffic patterns, and that's in every county, but I mean, here it's, our county is really facing some.
0: If you live on Horseman's Club Road, plan to leave early if you're going to work.
1: Amen. Let's see. Oh, yes, just so you know, we're not the only folks having our issues. In Palm Coast, a mother arrested on Saturday. She was trying to, according to the sheriff's office, trying to steal items from the Target store in Palm Coast. She was using her 9-year-old daughter to do it. Learn a trade early, I guess. Okay, that was mean. The 48-year-old woman, identified as Lisa DeBenedictus, this is the Target on State Road 100 in Palm Coast. The security noticed the woman and her daughter had concealed merchandise and walked out of the store without paying. Got it on surveillance footage, so she had, according to the sheriff's office, left her 9-year-old daughter alone in an aisle. The child took items and hid them in a pink backpack. And when the mother returned, she placed another item into the backpack. They were stopped. This is when I had self-checkout all at this Target, too. Right. So I don't know that I think self-checkout turned out to be the best thing in the world.
2: Well, you know, the issue is now this child is developing habits that are going to, if someone doesn't get involved in her life, that teaches her how to work and earn what she needs as opposed to steal, for lack of a better word, it's going to be a hard life for her. And the mother deserves whatever prosecutorial consequence that she receives, because she really ought not to be having her child start or doing those types of things. And she shouldn't be doing them either.
1: You know, well, so. Yeah, and Sheriff Rick Staley said, this mom will never be Mother of the Year. And he did point out this child did learn a valuable lesson on what happens when you steal. You get arrested and go to jail. I think sometimes people think, oh, well, it's a child, and they'll get off, and it won't be a problem. Well,
2: no such thing, Marcia. The misnomer that people function under is that, oh, when you get charged as a juvenile, it gets wiped off your record. That's such an old law that it is totally inapplicable now. Now, you get scored from the cradle to the grave, is what I understand.
1: So, really? Well, so, wow.
0: So we definitely
2: you get points now. They take those things into consideration because kids need to understand that there are consequences for their actions, and they ought not to be exploited by people who say, oh, if you do this, it won't matter, because when you become an adult, it's not going to be on your record. It's going to be there. It's going to be on your record, and so, you know.
0: It's on some stuff.
2: I will be more than happy to do
0: okay.
2: that. And so since we're talking about education, the phone number to the school board is 386-329-0510. So when you have questions about bus routes or anything else school-related, you know, I said earlier, you know, an educated voter, an informed voter is best. And so I just shared the number.
0: So we'll share it and get you a call. All right.
1: There we go. We're running behind today, yeah. So we will be with you tomorrow. And we thank you for listening. And we thank you, Constance Daniels.
2: Thank you.

0: y'all for having me. This has been amazing.
1: All right.
2: Yeah. Very good.
1: All right. We got some things to get done yet.
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1: NBC News Radio, I'm Michael Kastner. President Trump is now in Las Vegas after speaking at a Republican National Committee event at Trump National Golf Club in California Tuesday. His trip came after it was reported that a man had been arrested in Los Angeles after appearing to be monitoring security and planning activities leading up to the president's arrival. The suspect was reportedly found carrying a loaded weapon and hollow point bullets, and a search of his home turned up more guns, more ammo, and body armor. Abdul El-Sayed is the winner of Michigan's Democratic U.S. Senate primary. NBC News projects a progressive El-Sayed has defeated establishment-backed Congresswoman Haley Stevens in the closely watched contest. El-Sayed will face Republican Mike Rogers, who has the backing of President Trump. Ted Lasso is back. The iconic sports comedy with Jason Sudeikis aired its last episode in 2023 after three seasons. The new season premieres today on Apple TV. Michael Kastner, NBC News Radio.
2: This is Florida News Now.
3: A high-profile South Florida immigration standoff has ended. 28-year-old Claudia Rodriguez is back home after being freed from an ICE facility in Pompano Beach. Former St. Thomas University soccer captain was detained 3 weeks ago at the Fort Lauderdale Airport, despite having no criminal record and a pending asylum case.
4: I'm not scared because I know I have not done anything wrong, and I know I have the right to fight for my rights.
3: Her sudden detention sparked intense public protests, and her family confirms she is finally resting safely at home. Florida's attorney general says poaching of wild game has gone on too long, has been largely overlooked, and current misdemeanor charges don't really do justice for the crime. Speaking at an appearance at Panama City Beach, James Uthmeyer says he's drafting a bill to increase the penalties.
5: Poaching, the unlawful taking of animals on private lands, breaking Florida state laws, that it will be raised from a misdemeanor to a third degree felony. Where somebody could actually spend real time behind bars.
3: The measure will go before state lawmakers during the 2027 session. It includes a permanent loss of hunting and fishing licenses and a forfeiture of weapons. One of Florida's most high-profile law enforcement figures is coming out against the proposed amendment to raise the state's homestead exemption on property taxes. Polk County Sheriff Grady Judd says lawmakers veered away from the governor's original plan, didn't do a proper financial analysis.
6: You vote no on three in November. And then you tell your Florida legislature to address this appropriately in session.
3: Judd says Polk County's budget could see a hit of $100 to $130 million from Amendment 3. And Governor DeSantis can claim victory in a legal battle over drag shows. A federal appeals court says the state can enact a law banning kids from such shows. With Florida's News, I'm Reed Shepard.
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10: 40% chance of showers and thunderstorms, mainly after 1 p.m. Partly sunny with a high near 91. Heat index values as high as 100.

0: 3. Calm winds becoming southeast about 6 miles per hour this afternoon. And that's your weather for the Bass Capital area.
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0: All right. Good to be with you this morning. 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Don't send it to any one of the other ones because I may or may not get it. Viscosity Multi-G Transmission Hydraulic Fluid, and this is for a tractor. 2.5 gallons. There are two of them. Total of 5 gallons altogether. She went to her mechanic. 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The seals are intact. They've never been opened. 972-1218, 972-1218. And I will tell you, if you can't get a hold of her, track me down because I can get a hold of her. Sister-in-law, she can't get too far that I don't know where she is. All right, we have a welder. It's a Bobcat 250 made by Miller. It needs some minor motor repairs. $400 are a reasonable offer. 904-793-2477. 904-793-2477. And remember, Swap Shop is not up on the internet. It will not go back up until the 17th of this month. So you need to be taking notes down. 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Thousands of tools, 1/4-inch to 1-inch drives, ratchets, sockets, and wrenches. 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He takes texts from 8 a.m. to 6 p.m. Monday through Saturday. None on Sunday, please. It's his day of rest, and he abides it. 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Fits an 85 and up. So, he is at 1609 Cleveland Avenue. He is on the south end of that, which puts him down by Golf Drive, down in that area. 1609 Cleveland Drive. You'll have to make a stop by to see him. 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
0: 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You can text him, but you'll have to add the area code, which is 386. So you can do that. All right. Telephone call. Hallelujah. Somebody to talk to. George is going to answer it for me. Good morning. You're on the air.
3: Yes, ma'am. I've got a handicapped scooter and charger. It needs batteries for $50. And St. Augustine, the number call is 740-341-1127.
0: 740-341-1127.
3: Yes, ma'am.
0: All right, wait a minute. It's a handicap scooter with charger. You got a little bit faster than I could write. But it needs a battery.
3: Yes, ma'am.
0: And you said $50?
3: Yeah.
0: All right. Sounds like a good deal to me.
3: Okay.
0: You have a wonderful day.
3: You also, ma'am.
0: All
3: Thank
0: right.
3: You.
0: Bye-bye. Get all the buttons pushed back, everything turned back off, and we go again. 325-5800. See, it didn't hurt to call at all. He got on and got off, and nobody bit him. You know, nobody fussed at him. So y'all call. No fun sitting here and not get phone calls. Then I start rattling, and y'all don't like that. I don't like it, but I do it. All right, I have an impact wrench. It's a George, tell me the name of it. Ingersoll? You can't hear me. I think it's an Ingersoll Rand 1-inch air-operated semi-tire removal impact wrench. $125. 904-669-1195. 904-669-1195. And his name is Brian. So give him a call. 325-5800.
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0: 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Good morning. You're on the air.
5: Yes, hello.
0: Hey.
5: I have a bed frame. It's still in the box. It's black metal. And it's $40.
0: Wait a minute. Hold on for me just a second, please.
5: Grinder. It's a dual wheel, dual wheels, dual lights. It's brand new. I just don't have any use for it. And that is also $40.
0: All right. Can we start from the beginning?
5: Okay,
0: Can you hold on a minute, please?
5: 305-5019. Okay.
0: No, sir. I did not get the first item. I couldn't hear
5: first
0: you.
5: There's a full bed frame.
0: A full bed frame.
5: Metal,
0: okay.
5: Still in the box. $40.
0: Well, I thought I was bed, but when you said in the box, you lost me on that one. My mind went blank. When you said box, my mind went blank. I thought I lost the bed.
5: I know. It's green. It's never been opened. I bought it, and then I realized I didn't need it.
0: Okay. And the second item was?
5: Was a dual wheel bench grinder.
0: Okay. It's a bench grinder.
5: Bench grinder for sharpening drill bits, sharpening knives.
0: Yeah.
5: It's got two lights on it, and it's brand new. I got the box, the manual. And I just don't have any use for it because I already have one.
0: All right, $40.
5: That is also $40.
0: All right, and the number is, give me the number again, please.
5: Okay, it's 856.
0: 856.
5: 305-5019.
0: 5019. All right, 856-305-5019.
5: Yes.
0: All right, thank you, sir. You have a wonderful day. Bye-bye. Sometimes I don't get what you're saying, and I have to ask you to repeat it, and I'm sorry. Either my mind goes blank because I thought I heard something that I knew was wrong, which is what happened on that one. All right, a vintage ceramic molds. 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I think somebody in the family had a shop at one time. These molds are new. They paid anywhere from $6 to $95 for them, and he is selling them for $1 each. 5 17-inch, 5 lug aluminum factory Jeep wheels for $500. A Schwinn 26-inch ladies bike aluminum frame, 7-speed hand brakes, $100. 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
0: 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No other years or models will work. And this is Tom. Tom's our guy. His email is old car guy. He's in Maine, but he will pay for shipping. He will buy. He will work with you. His landline number is 207-375-4475, or if you just need to discuss a problem with an older car that you're trying to work on and you can't figure out what that thing a jig does or doohickey, he probably knows what you're talking about. Really great guy to talk to. He listens to us on Swap Shop Online. I imagine he's probably enjoying the weather outside this time of the year up there. The last time I talked to him, I think he was snowed in. But he does call me periodically. All right, you've got about 30 seconds if you want to keep Swap Shop going.
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Highway Mart is located on Highway 20 near the intersection with Highway 19 in Palatka.

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0: 40% chance of showers and thunderstorms, mainly after 1 p.m. Partly sunny with a high near 91. Heat index values as high as 103. Calm winds becoming southeast about 6 miles per hour this afternoon. And that's your weather for the Bass Capital area.
1: I'm leaning on the lamp. 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
1: NBC News Radio, I'm Michael Kastner. Voters hit the polls yesterday for another big primary election day in the U.S. and arguably the closest watch race of the day. NBC News projects Abdul El-Sayed has won Michigan's Democratic U.S. Senate primary. The progressive El-Sayed appears to have defeated establishment-backed Congresswoman Haley Stevens. He'll take on Trump-backed Republican former Congressman Mike Rogers in the fall.
2: He's both the worst of the neocon era and the worst of the MAGA era. And I just think that's the worst of all.
1: An investigation is underway after a man was arrested for suspicious behavior outside a fundraiser for President Trump in Southern California. The president was in the state on Tuesday for a fundraising dinner at his golf club near Long Beach. That same day, the LAPD announced they'd arrested a man over the weekend who was seen photographing the golf club just days ahead of Trump's visit. Michael Kastner, NBC News Radio.
3: This is Florida News Now.
4: A high-profile South Florida immigration standoff has ended. 28-year-old Claudia Rodriguez is back home after being freed from an ICE facility in Pompano Beach. Former St. Thomas University soccer captain was detained 3 weeks ago at the Fort Lauderdale Airport, despite having no criminal record and a pending asylum case.
5: I'm not scared because I know I have not done anything wrong, and I know I have the right to fight for my rights.
4: Her sudden detention sparked intense public protests, and her family confirms she is finally resting safely at home. Florida's attorney general says poaching of wild game has gone on too long, has been largely overlooked, and current misdemeanor charges don't really do justice for the crime. Speaking at an appearance at Panama City Beach, James Uthmeyer says he's drafting a bill to increase the penalties.
6: Poaching, the unlawful taking of animals on private lands, breaking Florida state laws, that it will be raised from a misdemeanor to a third-degree felony. Where somebody could actually spend real time behind bars.
4: The measure will go before state lawmakers during the 2027 session. It includes a permanent loss of hunting and fishing licenses and a forfeiture of weapons. One of Florida's most high-profile law enforcement figures is coming out against the proposed amendment to raise the state's homestead exemption on property taxes. Polk County Sheriff Grady Judd says lawmakers veered away from the governor's original plan, didn't do a proper financial analysis.
7: You vote no on three in November. And then you tell your Florida legislature to address this appropriately in session.
4: Judd says Polk County's budget could see a hit of $100 to $130 million from Amendment 3. And Governor DeSantis can claim victory in a legal battle over drag shows. A federal appeals court says the state can enact a law banning kids from such shows. With Florida's News, I'm Reed Shepard.
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10: 40% chance of showers and thunderstorms, mainly after 1 p.m. Partly sunny with a high near 91. Heat index values as high as 103. Calm winds becoming southeast about 6 miles per hour this afternoon. And that's your weather for the Bass Capital area.

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2: 40% chance of showers and thunderstorms, mainly after 1 p.m. Partly sunny with a high near 91. Heat index values as high as 103. Calm winds becoming southeast about 6 miles per hour this afternoon. And that's your weather for the Bass Capital area.
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0: Hi, this is Tammy from Right Solution here in Palatka. I'm excited to announce we have resumed our normal service for the Palatka City bus route. 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
1: 40% chance of showers and thunderstorms, mainly after 1 p.m. Partly sunny with a high near 91. Heat index values as high as 103. Calm winds becoming southeast about 6 miles per hour this afternoon. And that's your weather for the Bass Capital area.
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2: 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Abdul El-Sayed is a projected winner of

0: This is Florida News Now.
1: Florida Attorney General James Uthmeyer taking a second look at Amendment 3's wording now that a Florida judge has found it misleading and biased.
2: Judge ruled that it's unlawfully written. Under Florida law, the Office of Attorney General is called on to rewrite the ballot language to be consistent with the law.
1: Election offices must start printing ballots in late August for it to appear on the November ballot. Police in DeLand have named a suspect in last week's double murders. 17-year-old Kayan Rundle is wanted on two counts of second-degree murder. In the killings of 19-year-old Dustin Rose and 18-year-old Samson Campbell. The victims' bodies were discovered in an industrial property last Wednesday night. Police say Rundle is armed and dangerous. With school about to start, the Florida Department of Education addressing artificial intelligence safety. This afternoon, the Education Board is holding a public workshop on a proposed rule change to require all school boards to update their internet safety policy to include the use of AI. Parents could potentially be allowed to opt their children in or out of artificial intelligence use. Potential legislation proposes upgrading poaching from a misdemeanor to a third-degree felony. FWC Commissioner Joshua Kellum says it's a big problem, especially in rural parts of the state.
3: Same poachers have been busted on same property 3, 4, 5 times. To have somebody commit a crime 3, 4, or 5 times and not be prosecuted is insane.
1: It would be a second-degree felony if shots are fired near populated areas, and there would be prison time and fines. The Great Hillsboro School leggings controversy is over. School board members voted to go back to last year's dress code. Board member Jessica Vaughn was stunned by the attention.
4: I did not expect for leggings to be such a point of conversation throughout the district. Some of the memes that I saw coming off the internet, I will never forget.
1: With Florida's News, I'm Karen Curtis.
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8: 40% chance of showers and thunderstorms, mainly after 1 p.m. Partly sunny with a high near 91. Heat index values as high as 103. Calm winds becoming southeast about 6 miles per hour this afternoon. And that's your weather for the Bass Capital area.

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5: Hello, Palatka and Putnam County. I'm Rusty Starr, the new and old publisher of the Palatka Daily News. I'm happy to be back at my old job after being away from your local newspaper for 13 years. In these modern times, some people think that social media can give them the news they need. But as Paul Harvey used to say, you need to hear the rest of the story. 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

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And if your kilos catch on fire, stop, drop, and roll. 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
1: 40% chance of showers and thunderstorms, mainly after 1 p.m. Partly sunny with a high near 91. Heat index values as high as 103. Calm winds becoming southeast about 6 miles per hour this afternoon. And that's your weather for the Bass Capital area.
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6: This is Luke Mutchie from the local Edward Jones office in Palatka with your weekly market update. Last week, we saw the stock market have some pretty big swings in both directions, but ultimately ended positive with the Dow and S&P gaining 1% and the NASDAQ rose by 1.6%. The Fed elected in a vote of 9-3 to keep interest rates steady, trying to cool inflation down to their 2% target. Four of the Mag 7 stocks reported earnings last week. Both Microsoft and Amazon increased from strong revenue increases, while Meta and Apple declined following missed earnings and cost concerns. More than halfway through earnings season, and 86% of the S&P 500 companies have beaten estimates, which shows an underlying strong economy, even though the month of July was mostly down. This has been Luke Mutchie with the Edward Jones office of Luke Mutchie and Ryan Adams with your weekly market update. If you have any questions or want more information, give our office a call at 386-325-9000.

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3: 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My continued goal is to preserve Palatka's past while proactively planning for the future. Improve and maintain city-owned properties, continue to provide affordable and attainable housing, continue to work with the county and nonprofit agencies to address the needs of people who are without a home. This ad has been approved and paid for by Robbie Correa for Mayor of Palatka.
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0: 40% chance of showers and thunderstorms, mainly after 1 p.m. Partly sunny with a high near 91. Heat index values as high as 103. Calm winds becoming southeast about 6 miles per hour this afternoon. And that's your weather for the Bass Capital area.
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0: 40% chance of showers and thunderstorms, mainly after 1 p.m. Partly sunny with a high near 91. Heat index values as high as 103. Calm winds becoming southeast about 6 miles per hour this afternoon. And that's your weather for the Bass Capital area.
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0: listen to that bongo sound. Boom, boom, boom, boom. 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

0: You can't get your heart to spin on the outside looking in. 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
0: Do the clam, do the clam. 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
1: NBC News Radio, I'm Michael Kastner. NBC News is projecting the winner of Michigan's Democratic U.S. Senate primary is Abdul El-Sayed. The progressive El-Sayed defeated establishment-backed Congresswoman Haley Stevens in a closely watched contest. The race divided the party with fears within the DNC that an El-Sayed victory would pull the party further left and hurt their midterm hopes to regain control of the House and Senate. Spokane, Washington residents are starting to return to their neighborhoods to find the charred remains of houses burned in the Old Trails Fire. The Old Trails Fire is part of the larger Spokane Complex fire that has destroyed 700 structures, including hundreds of homes, since starting on Saturday. Ted Lasso is back. The iconic sports comedy with Jason Sudeikis aired its last episode in 2023. The 10-episode new season premieres today on Apple TV. I'm Michael Kastner.
2: This is Florida News Now.
3: Florida gasoline prices are up a bit today. Statewide average is $3.96 for a gallon of regular. And among those who brought the legal challenges to the Amendment 3 issue, Save Our Voters from Misleading Ballot Language, which includes former GOP State Senator Jeff Brandis.
4: You can't put politically charged language on the ballot. They found for us in virtually every argument that we made. And so I think it's an incredible ruling that I think will establish a clear precedent, not only for this legislature,

0: has ruled the state may enact a law banning kids from attending live adult-themed performances, including drag shows. Owners of the Orlando restaurant known as Hamburger Mary's, which hosts drag shows, sued 3 years ago over the Protection of Children Act, arguing it violates free speech rights. The court, though, calls the law a straightforward regulation of obscenity, and the state has an interest in safeguarding the well-being of minors. Meanwhile, the Florida Fish and Wildlife Conservation Commission has awarded the $10,000 top prize for the 2026 Python Challenge.
1: Professional Python hunter Tom Rahill won this year's Python Challenge by removing 96 snakes, including a 17-foot female. This despite recent major surgery.
2: I had two hip replacements in the past 9 months. My doctor is saying, you can't go out there. I did go out there, and I got that big snake, and I got those other snakes.
1: In all, 280 snakes were captured, of which 96 were hatchlings. That adds to the total of 1,400 invasive predators removed since the first Python Challenge in 2013. I'm Karen Curtis.
0: Florida Lottery says tonight's Powerball jackpot is huge, $786 million. With Florida's news, I'm Al Lewis.
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6: 40% chance of showers and thunderstorms, mainly after 1 p.m. Partly sunny with a high near 91. Heat index values as high as 103. Calm winds becoming southeast about 6 miles per hour this afternoon. And that's your weather for the Bass Capital area.

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1: 40% chance of showers and thunderstorms, mainly after 1 p.m. Partly sunny with a high near 91. Heat index values as high as 103. Calm winds becoming southeast about 6 miles per hour this afternoon. And that's your weather for the Bass Capital area.
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Hi, this is J.R. Grimes from the Putnam County Department of Public Safety, reminding you to stay safe, stay vigilant, and always be prepared for anything that may come your way, such as wildfires, storms, or any other type of event that may cause you any kind of concern. 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
1: 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I'm Chris Caraccio.
2: Abdul El-Sayed is the winner of Michigan's Democrat U.S. Senate primary. The progressive El-Sayed defeated establishment-backed Congresswoman Haley Stevens in a closely watched contest. In November, El-Sayed will face Republican Mike Rogers, who has the backing of President Trump. Wildfires are still raging in eastern Washington state. Three fires in the Spokane area led to over 60,000 people evacuating their homes over the last couple of days. The fires have burned thousands of acres, destroyed hundreds of structures, and are all still 0% contained. Some are starting to return to the remains of their houses, with many saying they plan to rebuild. Tomorrow, a man suspected of starting the Old Trails fire will be arraigned in court after making his first appearance yesterday. Severe thunderstorms are bearing down on millions across the Midwest. Storms are set to produce heavy rain across the region, with major cities like Chicago, St. Louis, and Kansas City all expected to get hit. I'm Chris Caraccio, NBC News Radio.
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4: Reports say entertainment blogger Perez Hilton is hospitalized. Miami-Dade deputies got several calls last night that a man was on TikTok slashing himself with a butcher knife. Hollywood psychiatrist Dr. Daniel Bober says this is an obvious distress signal.
5: And the fact that they would live stream the act, to me, sounds like a tremendous cry for help.
4: The 48-year-old was alone at his Westchester home when it happened. U.S. Marshals arrest a 17-year-old wanted for a double murder in DeLand last week in Manatee County. The Marshals Service says they picked up 17-year-old Kian Rundell in Ellenton early this morning. He's wanted for the shooting deaths of 18-year-old Samson Campbell and 19-year-old Dustin Rose. The two were found in an industrial area behind a theater in downtown DeLand July 29th. If Colorado State University experts are right, we should only see seven more named storms this hurricane season, thanks to El Nino. Researchers updating their forecast, calling for a well-below-average season, just nine named storms. The Florida Fish and Wildlife Conservation Commission awarding a $10,000 top prize for this year's Python Challenge.
6: And I went deeper in the glades, and that's when I found those 96.
7: Professional python hunter Tom Rahill won this year's Python Challenge by removing 96 snakes, including a 17-foot female, this despite recent major surgery.
6: I had two hip replacements in the past 9 months. My doctor is saying, you can't go out there. I did go out there, and I got

0: according to the latest numbers from AAA. Tonight's Powerball jackpot, $786 million. With Florida's News, I'm Gordon Bird.
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3: Forty percent chance of showers and thunderstorms, mainly after 1 p.m. Partly sunny with a high near 91. Heat index values as high as 103. Calm winds becoming southeast about 6 miles per hour this afternoon. And that's your weather for the Bass Capital area.

0: Hi, this is Terry Suggs, County Administrator of beautiful Putnam County, reminding you of the beauty that is Putnam County. Please take time, come visit our wonderful community and see the beauty for yourself. 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
1: Change is becoming the norm for the Palatka City Commission and its employees. Tonight at 5 p.m. at a special meeting at City Hall, a parting of the ways is expected for Finance Director Chantel Pierre and City Attorney Jane West. According to the latest agenda packet put out by the City of Palatka on July 30th, Interim City Manager Cynthia Curry, quote, relieved Pierre of the duties of City Finance Director. A majority vote by the City Commission is now required for her removal on August the 21st. If the City Commission agrees, they are expected to appoint Jennifer Thomas as Acting Finance Director, effective retroactively to July 31st. Also planned, the City Commission will accept the, quote, separation of Jane West, a City Attorney, effective August the 21st, and approve transition terms. There's some disagreement on exactly what that separation will entail and how it will come about. An employee rights law firm from Tampa, Wenzel Fenton Cabasa, is now representing West. Questions revolve around an agreement to, quote, explore separation on mutually agreeable terms. Scuttlebutt says more discussion was expected before the separation. The City Commission is being asked to concur with engaging Smith, Gamble, and Russell, LLP, to provide the transitional legal services. Cost isn't to exceed $90,000. The meeting is open to the public. Flagler County is looking for a new county administrator. The commission has now agreed to 6 shortlisted candidates being interviewed in individual Zoom sessions on August the 10th. Those sessions will be open to the public. Officials expect to narrow the choice to 2 or 3 finalists who will be invited for in-person interviews in September. State Road 16 in St. Augustine may become a safer place to drive. Florida Department of Transportation is changing the speed limits along the roadway from between Interstate 95 and 4 Mile Road. Currently, there are 3 speed limits, 30, 45, and 55. The new speed limits are expected to go into effect this month and will be 30, 35, 45, 50, and 55. Florida Department of Transportation said the changes are being made after a study suggested that, quote, changes to the speed limit are needed to create a more gradual progression and improve safety and driver expectations. Changes to signage will begin this month. Wind depends on weather and unforeseen circumstances, say FDOT official. A Palm Coast woman is in Flagler County Jail after authorities say she attempted to steal items from a Palm Coast store and used her 9-year-old daughter to do so. Lisa Debendictus, 48, at the Target store on State Road 100 in Palm Coast, left her 9-year-old daughter alone in the aisle. The child took items and hid them in a pink backpack. When the mother returned, she placed another item into the backpack. At the self-checkout counter, the two placed items in bags but did not pay for them, according to deputies. The merchandise was recovered and returned to Target. Sheriff Rick Staley said this mom will never be Mother of the Year. Instead of raising her daughter, she recruited her to steal from retailers. De Benedictus has 2 prior theft convictions, as well as 1 for grand theft in Volusia County. In Putnam County, the sheriff's office is seeking the public's help to return a pig to its home. Apparently, the pig wandered from home to see the world, stopped off a bite to eat at a house on Chester Monroe Road in Hawthorne. The sheriff's office says if it's your pig or you know who it belongs to, please contact their non-emergency line at 386-329-0800. A photo of the pig dining au naturel is online at the sheriff's office Facebook site. This is Marsha Lane, your roving reporter.

Dim, dim, dim, dim, dim, dim, dim, dim, dim, dim, dim, dim, dim, dim, dim, dim, dim, dim, dim, dim, dim, dim, dim, dim, dim, dim, dim, dim, dim, dim, dim, dim, dim, dim, dim, dim, dim, dim, dim, dim, dim, dim, dim, dim, dim, dim, dim, dim, dim, dim, dim, dim, dim, dim, dim, dim, dim, dim, dim, dim, dim, dim, dim, dim, dim, dim, dim, dim, dim, dim, dim, dim, dim, dim, dim, dim, dim, dim, dim, dim, dim, dim, dim, dim, dim, dim, dim, dim, dim, dim, dim, dim, dim, dim, dim, dim, dim, dim, dim, dim, dim, dim, dim, dim, dim, dim, dim, dim, dim, dim, dim, dim, dim, dim, dim, dim, dim, dim, dim, dim, 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

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Will I want? Oh, baby, you know what I like. 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Make the world go round. 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

0: Chantilly lace had a pretty face, had a ponytail hanging down, a wiggle in the walk and a giggle in the talk. 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
1: What's that, honey? 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Oh, all right, honey, you know what I like.
0: Chantilly lace had a pretty face, ponytail hanging down.

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1: 40% chance of showers and thunderstorms, mainly after 1 p.m. Partly sunny with a high near 91. Heat index values as high as 103. Calm winds becoming southeast about 6 miles per hour this afternoon. And that's your weather for the Bass Capital area.
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Happy gardening! 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

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I am Mark Blumenthal, the host of the Top 20 Countdown every Saturday morning on this station. 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

0: 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Highway Mart, located on Highway 20 near the intersection with Highway 19.
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2: 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I'm Chris Caraccio.
3: Abdul El-Sayed is the winner of Michigan's Democrat U.S. Senate primary. The progressive El-Sayed defeated establishment-backed Congresswoman Haley Stevens in a closely watched contest. In November, El-Sayed will face Republican Mike Rogers, who has the backing of President Trump. Wildfires are still raging in eastern Washington state. Three fires in the Spokane area led to over 60,000 people evacuating their homes over the last couple of days. The fires have burned thousands of acres, destroyed hundreds of structures, and are all still 0% contained. Tomorrow, a man suspected of starting the Old Trails fire will be arraigned in court after making his first appearance yesterday. President Trump is now in Las Vegas, where he'll be speaking later today. It comes after President Trump's brief fundraising trip to Los Angeles. His trip came after it was reported that a man had been arrested in L.A. after appearing to be monitoring security and planning activities leading up to the president's arrival. I'm Chris Caraccio, NBC News Radio.
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5: A self-harming live stream lands celebrity blogger Perez Hilton in the hospital. Concerned fans called Miami-Dade detectives to Hilton's Westchester home after receiving multiple calls from concerned fans who saw him slashing himself with a butcher knife on TikTok. Hollywood psychiatrist Dr. Daniel Bober says this is a cry for help.
6: So if you're doing it in front of, you know, potentially thousands or hundreds of thousands of fans, to me, obviously you're sending a distress signal and you're looking for help.
5: The live stream was taken down. U.S. Marshals arrest a 17-year-old wanted for a double murder in DeLand last week in Manatee County. The Marshals Service say they picked up 17-year-old Keon Rundle in Ellenton early this morning. He's accused in the July 29th shooting deaths of 18-year-old Samson Campbell and 19-year-old Dustin Rose. FHP reveals that a Martin County teen killed in a car crash just hours before his graduation was driving carelessly and distracted.
7: 18-year-old Christopher Brooks slammed into the back of a dump truck on his way to South Fork High School for graduation practice earlier this year. Sheriff John Budenseek says it's still not known what took Brooks' attention off the road.
8: You can only surmise that he was distracted. How else do you plow at least 45 miles an hour into the back of a stop dump truck? You know, a lot of people look at their phones. We talk about it over and over. Don't look at your phone. Pay attention to what's going on.
7: The report notes Brooks was distracted by something unknown. It says he wore a seatbelt, drove the posted speed limit, and investigators found no mechanical problems with his car, nothing blocking his view. Toxicology results are pending. I'm Joel Malkin.
5: Florida politicians sending condolences to the family of Alfonso Fanjul, the Cuban-born sugar billionaire, died Monday at age 89. The Colorado state continues to predict a well-below-average hurricane season thanks largely to El Nino. Forecasters predicting seven more named storms for becoming hurricanes. With Florida's News, I'm Gordon Bird.
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2: 40% chance of showers and thunderstorms, mainly after 1 p.m. Partly sunny with a high near 91. Heat index values as high as 103. Calm winds becoming southeast about 6 miles per hour this afternoon. And that's your weather for the Bass Capital area.

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1: Change is becoming the norm for the Palatka City Commission and its employees. Tonight at 5 p.m. at a special meeting at City Hall, a parting of the ways is expected for Finance Director Chantel Pierre and City Attorney Jane West. According to the latest agenda packet put out by the City of Palatka on July 30th, Interim City Manager Cynthia Curry, quote, relieved Pierre of the duties of City Finance Director. A majority vote by the City Commission is now required for her removal on August the 21st. If the City Commission agrees, they are expected to appoint Jennifer Thomas as Acting Finance Director, effective retroactively to July 31st. Also planned, the City Commission will accept the, quote, separation of Jane West as City Attorney, effective August the 21st, and approve transition terms. There's some disagreement on exactly what that separation will entail and how it will come about. An employee rights law firm from Tampa, Wenzel Fenton Cabasa, is now representing West. Questions revolve around an agreement to, quote, explore separation on mutually agreeable terms. Scuttlebutt says more discussion was expected before the separation. The City Commission is being asked to concur with engaging Smith, Gamble, and Russell, LLP, to provide the transitional legal services. Cost isn't to exceed $90,000. The meeting is open to the public. Flagler County is looking for a new county administrator. The commission has now agreed to 6 shortlisted candidates being interviewed in individual Zoom sessions on August the 10th. Those sessions will be open to the public. Officials expect to narrow the choice to 2 or 3 finalists who will be invited for in-person interviews in September. State Road 16 in St. Augustine may become a safer place to drive. Florida Department of Transportation is changing the speed limits along the roadway from between Interstate 95 and 4 Mile Road. Currently, there are 3 speed limits, 30, 45, and 55. The new speed limits are expected to go into effect this month and will be 30, 35, 45, 50, and 55. Florida Department of Transportation said the changes are being made after a study suggested that, quote, changes to the speed limit are needed to create a more gradual progression and improve safety and driver expectations. Changes to signage will begin this month. Wind depends on weather and unforeseen circumstances, say FDOT official. A Palm Coast woman is in Flagler County Jail after authorities say she attempted to steal items from a Palm Coast store and used her 9-year-old daughter to do so. Lisa Debendictus, 48, at the Target store on State Road 100 in Palm Coast, left her 9-year-old daughter alone in the aisle. The child took items and hid them in a pink backpack. When the mother returned, she placed another item into the backpack. At the self-checkout counter, the two placed items in bags but did not pay for them, according to deputies. The merchandise was recovered and returned to Target. Sheriff Rick Staley said this mom will never be Mother of the Year. Instead of raising her daughter, she recruited her to steal from retailers. De Benedictus has 2 prior theft convictions, as well as 1 for grand theft in Volusia County. In Putnam County, the sheriff's office is seeking the public's help to return a pig to its home. Apparently, the pig wandered from home to see the world, stopped off for a bite to eat at a house on Chester Monroe Road in Hawthorne. The sheriff's office says if it's your pig or you know who it belongs to, please contact their non-emergency line at 386-329-0800. A photo of the pig dining au naturel is online at the sheriff's office Facebook site. This is Marsha Lane, your roving reporter.

Hi, this is Carol Kazunas from Putnam County Health Department, reminding you of some educational opportunities we have to treat or prevent diabetes. 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
1: 40% chance of showers and thunderstorms, mainly after 1 p.m. Partly sunny with a high near 91. Heat index values as high as 103. Calm winds becoming southeast about 6 miles per hour this afternoon. And that's your weather for the Bass Capital area.
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3: Hi, my name is Robbie Correa, and I am running for the Palatka mayoral seat. My continued goal is to preserve Palatka's over 6 miles of infrastructure replacement, and this process will continue. Impact fees have been initiated in May of 2023, so developers cover the cost of infrastructure in the future, not you as a citizen. This ad has been approved and paid for by Robbie Correa for mayor of Palatka.

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1: 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The concert series features talented local and regional musicians, and it's located in the heart of downtown St. Augustine. The plaza sits between Cathedral Place and King Street, just west of the Bridge of Lions. Concerts take place every Thursday from 6 until 8 p.m. If there are weather delays or cancellations, updates will be posted on the city's website homepage.
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3: NBC News Radio, I'm Chris Caraggio. Wildfires are still raging in Washington state. Three fires in the Spokane area led to over 60,000 people evacuating their homes over the last couple of days. The fires have burned thousands of acres, destroyed hundreds of structures, and are all still 0% contained. Tomorrow, a man suspected of starting the Old Trails fire will be arraigned in court after making his first appearance yesterday. Abdul El-Sayed is heading to the midterms in November after winning Michigan's Democrat U.S. Senate primary. The progressive defeated establishment-backed Congresswoman Haley Stevens in a closely watched contest. El-Sayed will face Republican Mike Rogers, who has the backing of President Trump. Spider-Man Brand New Day is now the highest-grossing film of the year. The fourth installment in the Tom Holland-led franchise has made over $1.1 billion at the global box office in just 7 days. I'm Chris Caraggio, NBC News Radio.
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5: Florida gasoline prices are up a bit today. Statewide average is $3.96 for a gallon of regular. And among those who brought the legal challenges to the Amendment 3 issue, Save Our Voters from Misleading Ballot Language, which includes former GOP State Senator Jeff Brandis.
6: You can't put politically charged language on the ballot. They found for us in virtually every argument that we made. And so I think it's an incredible ruling that I think will establish a clear precedent, not only for this legislature, but for future legislatures.
5: But the victory doesn't mean the measure will be tossed from the ballot under state law. If the ruling is not appealed, Attorney General James Uthmeyer has 10 days to rewrite the ballot summary. Governor DeSantis can claim victory in a legal battle over drag shows. Federal appeals court has ruled the state may enact a law banning kids from attending live adult-themed performances, including drag shows. Owners of the Orlando restaurant known as Hamburger Mary's, which hosts drag shows, sued 3 years ago over the Protection of Children Act, arguing it violates free speech rights. The court, though, calls the law a straightforward regulation of obscenity, and the state has an interest in safeguarding the well-being of minors. Meanwhile, the Florida Fish and Wildlife Conservation Commission has awarded the $10,000 top prize for the 2026 Python Challenge.
7: Professional Python hunter Tom Ray won this year's Python Challenge by removing 96 snakes, including a 17-foot female. This despite recent major surgery.
8: I had two hip replacements in the past 9 months. My doctor is saying, you can't go out there. I did go out there, and I got that big snake, and I got those other snakes.
7: In all, 280 snakes were captured, of which 96 were hatchlings. That adds to the total of 1,400 invasive predators removed since the first Python Challenge in 2013. I'm Karen Curtis.
5: Florida Lottery says tonight's Powerball jackpot is huge, $786 million. With Florida's News, I'm Al Lewis.
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1: 40% chance of showers and thunderstorms, mainly after 1 p.m. Partly sunny with a high near 91. Heat index values as high as 103. Calm winds becoming southeast about 6 miles per hour this afternoon. And that's your weather for the Bass Capital area.

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1: Change is becoming the norm for the Palatka City Commission and its employees. Tonight at 5 p.m. at a special meeting at City Hall, a parting of the ways is expected for Finance Director Chantel Pierre and City Attorney Jane West. According to the latest agenda packet put out by the City of Palatka on July 30th, Interim City Manager Cynthia Curry, quote, relieved Pierre of the duties of City Finance Director. A majority vote by the City Commission is now required for her removal on August the 21st. If the City Commission agrees, they are expected to appoint Jennifer Thomas as Acting Finance Director, effective retroactively to July 31st. Also planned, the City Commission will accept the, quote, separation of Jane West, a City Attorney, effective August the 21st, and approve transition terms. There's some disagreement on exactly what that separation will entail and how it will come about. An employee rights law firm from Tampa, Wenzel Fenton Cabasa, is now representing West. Questions revolve around an agreement to, quote, explore separation on mutually agreeable terms. Scuttlebutt says more discussion was expected before the separation. The City Commission is being asked to concur with engaging Smith, Gamble, and Russell, LLP, to provide the transitional legal services. Cost isn't to exceed $90,000. The meeting is open to the public. Flagler County is looking for a new county administrator. The commission has now agreed to 6 shortlisted candidates being interviewed in individual Zoom sessions on August the 10th. Those sessions will be open to the public. Officials expect to narrow the choice to 2 or 3 finalists who will be invited for in-person interviews in September. State Road 16 in St. Augustine may become a safer place to drive. Florida Department of Transportation is changing the speed limits along the roadway from between Interstate 95 and 4 Mile Road. Currently, there are 3 speed limits, 30, 45, and 55. The new speed limits are expected to go into effect this month and will be 30, 35, 45, 50, and 55. Florida Department of Transportation said the changes are being made after a study suggested that, quote, changes to the speed limit are needed to create a more gradual progression and improve safety and driver expectations. Changes to signage will begin this month. Wind depends on weather and unforeseen circumstances, say FDOT official. A Palm Coast woman is in Flagler County Jail after authorities say she attempted to steal items from a Palm Coast store and used her 9-year-old daughter to do so. Lisa Debendictus, 48, at the Target store on State Road 100 in Palm Coast, left her 9-year-old daughter alone in the aisle. The child took items and hid them in a pink backpack. When the mother returned, she placed another item into the backpack. At the self-checkout counter, the two placed items in bags but did not pay for them, according to deputies. The merchandise was recovered and returned to Target. Sheriff Rick Staley said this mom will never be Mother of the Year. Instead of raising her daughter, she recruited her to steal from retailers. De Benedictus has 2 prior theft convictions, as well as 1 for grand theft in Volusia County. In Putnam County, the sheriff's office is seeking the public's help to return a pig to its home. Apparently, the pig wandered from home to see the world, stopped off for a bite to eat at a house on Chester Monroe Road in Hawthorne. The sheriff's office says if it's your pig or you know who it belongs to, please contact their non-emergency line at 386-329-0800. A photo of the pig dining au naturel is online at the sheriff's office Facebook site. This is Marsha Lane, your roving reporter.

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1: 40% chance of showers and thunderstorms, mainly after 1 p.m. Partly sunny with a high near 91. Heat index values as high as 103. Calm winds becoming southeast about 6 miles per hour this afternoon. And that's your weather for the Bass Capital area.
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1: 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I'm Chris Caraccio.
2: President Trump is set to speak in Las Vegas today. This comes after he made a brief fundraising stop in Los Angeles yesterday. He spent a little over 4 hours in California speaking at a Republican National Committee event at Trump National Golf Club in Rancho Palos Verdes. His trip came after it was reported that a man was arrested in L.A. after appearing to be monitoring security and planning activities leading up to the president's arrival. Some containment has finally been made in the wildfires burning in the Spokane, Washington area. Officials say they reached between 5 and 13% containment on 3 fires and were making steady progress, aided by cooler weather. The fires led to over 60,000 people evacuating their homes over the last couple of days. The blazes have burned thousands of acres and destroyed hundreds of structures. Tomorrow, a man suspected of starting the Old Trails fire will be arraigned in court after making his first appearance yesterday. I'm Chris Caraccio, NBC News Radio.
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4: A 17-year-old suspected in a DeLand double murder arrested in Manatee County. Police Chief Jason Umberger says they're also looking for anyone who might have helped Kayon Rundell stay on the run for a week.
5: Investigators are focusing on any individuals who may have planned, aided, or otherwise assisted Kayon in perpetrating the crime or concealing or destroying evidence.
4: Umberger says Rundell knew victims Samson Campbell and Dustin Rose and met them on an industrial property downtown July 28th. The victims found dead the next day. Umberger says it's not clear why they decided to meet up. A self-harming live stream lands celebrity blogger Perez Hilton in the hospital. Concerned fans called Miami-Dade sheriff's detectives to Hilton's Westchester home. They saw him slashing himself with a butcher knife on TikTok. Hollywood psychiatrist Dr. Daniel Bober says it's a cry for help.
6: So if you're doing it in front of, you know, potentially thousands or hundreds of thousands of fans, to me, obviously you're sending a distress signal and you're looking for help.
4: The live stream taken down, his account suspended. Governor DeSantis claiming victory in a legal battle over drag shows. A federal appeals court says the state can enact a law banning kids from attending live adult-themed performances, drag shows included. Orlando's Hamburger Mary's restaurant sued 3 years ago, claiming the law violated their free speech rights. The court calls it straightforward regulation of obscenity. DeSantis saying on X it shouldn't even be controversial. The Florida Fish and Wildlife Commission assessing a new law that took effect on July 1st. It's called the Boater Freedom Act, designed to reduce unnecessary government interference in boating activities. We have a winner in the 2026 Python Challenge. Professional python hunter Tom Rahill managed to capture 96 snakes despite using a cane because of 2 hip replacements. With Florida's News, I'm Gordon Bird.
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9: Going into the evening, a 20% chance of showers and thunderstorms before 10 p.m. Mostly cloudy, then gradually becoming clearer with a low of about 73. East winds about 5 miles per hour, becoming calm in the evening.

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1: Change is becoming the norm for the Palatka City Commission and its employees. Tonight at 5 p.m. at a special meeting at City Hall, a parting of the ways is expected for Finance Director Chantel Pierre and City Attorney Jane West. According to the latest agenda packet put out by the City of Palatka on July 30th, Interim City Manager Cynthia Curry, quote, relieved Pierre of the duties of City Finance Director. A majority vote by the City Commission is now required for her removal on August the 21st. If the City Commission agrees, they are expected to appoint Jennifer Thomas as Acting Finance Director, effective retroactively to July 31st. Also planned, the City Commission will accept the, quote, separation of Jane West as City Attorney, effective August the 21st, and approve transition terms. There's some disagreement on exactly what that separation will entail and how it will come about. An employee rights law firm from Tampa, Wenzel Fenton Cabasa, is now representing West. Questions revolve around an agreement to, quote, explore separation on mutually agreeable terms. Scuttlebutt says more discussion was expected before the separation. The City Commission is being asked to concur with engaging Smith, Gamble, and Russell, LLP, to provide the transitional legal services. Cost isn't to exceed $90,000. The meeting is open to the public. Flagler County is looking for a new county administrator. The commission has now agreed to 6 shortlisted candidates being interviewed in individual Zoom sessions on August the 10th. Those sessions will be open to the public. Officials expect to narrow the choice to 2 or 3 finalists who will be invited for in-person interviews in September. State Road 16 in St. Augustine may become a safer place to drive. Florida Department of Transportation is changing the speed limits along the roadway from between Interstate 95 and 4 Mile Road. Currently, there are 3 speed limits, 30, 45, and 55. The new speed limits are expected to go into effect this month and will be 30, 35, 45, 50, and 55. Florida Department of Transportation said the changes are being made after a study suggested that, quote, changes to the speed limit are needed to create a more gradual progression and improve safety and driver expectations. Changes to signage will begin this month. When depends on weather and unforeseen circumstances, say FDOT official. A Palm Coast woman is in Flagler County Jail after authorities say she attempted to steal items from a Palm Coast store and used her 9-year-old daughter to do so. Lisa Debendictus, 48, at the Target store on State Road 100 in Palm Coast, left her 9-year-old daughter alone in the aisle. The child took items and hid them in a pink backpack. When the mother returned, she placed another item into the backpack. At the self-checkout counter, the 2 placed items in bags but did not pay for them, according to deputies. The merchandise was recovered and returned to Target. Sheriff Rick Staley said this mom will never be Mother of the Year. Instead of raising her daughter, she recruited her to steal from retailers. De Benedictus has 2 prior theft convictions, as well as 1 for grand theft in Volusia County. In Putnam County, the sheriff's office is seeking the public's help to return a pig to its home. Apparently, the pig wandered from home to see the world, stopped off a bite to eat at a house on Chester Monroe Road in Hawthorne. The sheriff's office says if it's your pig or you know who it belongs to, please contact their non-emergency line at 386-329-0800. A photo of the pig dining au naturel is online at the sheriff's office Facebook site. This is Marsha Lane, your roving reporter.

0: This weather update is brought to you by Putnam Radiology, located at 6121 St. John's Avenue in Palatka.
1: Going into the evening, a 20% chance of showers and thunderstorms before 10 p.m. Mostly cloudy, then gradually becoming clearer with a low of about 73. East winds about 5 miles per hour, becoming calm in the evening. And that's your overnight weather for the Bass Capital area.
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home again when I heard something behind me. I turned around and there was a big old cop. He said, hello, boy. Then he gave us a grin and said, look like I'm gonna have to haul y'all in and keep all that money for evidence. I said, well, son,

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1: NBC News Radio, I'm Chris Caraccio. President Trump is set to speak in Las Vegas today. This comes after he made a brief fundraising stop in Los Angeles yesterday. He spent a little over 4 hours in California speaking at a Republican National Committee event at Trump National Golf Club in Rancho Palos Verdes. His trip came after it was reported that a man was arrested in L.A. after appearing to be monitoring security and planning activities leading up to the president's arrival. Some containment has finally been made in the wildfires burning in the Spokane, Washington area. Officials say they reached between 5 and 13% containment on three fires and were making steady progress aided by cooler weather. The fires led to over 60,000 people evacuating their homes over the last couple of days. The blazes have burned thousands of acres and destroyed hundreds of structures. Tomorrow, a man suspected of starting the Old Trails fire will be arraigned in court after making his first appearance yesterday. I'm Chris Caraccio, NBC News Radio.
2: This is Florida News Now.
3: DeLand police say the suspected shooter in the murder of two young men last week has been arrested. Chief Jason Umberger says 17-year-old Keon Rundell knew the victims, but he's not ready to say why they all got together at an industrial property downtown.
4: What we do know is that these young men knew each other in some capacity and met up on Tuesday evening, July 28th.
3: The victims, 18-year-old Samson Campbell and 19-year-old Dustin Rose, found shot to death the next day. Prosecutors get a win as they prepare to try a Miami-Dade mom for the drowning of her autistic son.
5: Patricia Ripley is facing a first-degree murder trial accused of the 2020 drowning of her 9-year-old nonverbal autistic son in a southwest Miami-Dade canal hours after a video allegedly captured her pushing him in another canal. Judge Marissa Tinkler-Mendez will allow her taped confession to be shown to the jury, rejecting the defense's claim that cops coerced her, deprived her of medication and sleep.
6: She was able to communicate and was alert and proactive in the questioning, even hours into the questioning. And again, only after she was confronted with the video did she confess.
5: Her trial is tentatively set for February or March. Eric Rodriguez, Miami.
3: A federal judge in Washington lifting her stay that prevented the Trump administration from formally ending temporary protected status for Haitians. Advocates say ICE raids are increasing and expect them to accelerate even more. They're urging the U.S. Senate to pass a House-approved bill to extend TPS for 3 years. Over the last couple of years, officials at Tampa International Airport have been working with Hillsborough County Children's Services to give new or used bags and suitcases left behind at the airport to children who find themselves in foster care. The airport has donated 238 bags this year as part of the Duffels of Dignity program. With Florida's News, I'm Gordon Bird.
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10: Even if you walk away, don't give up. Hey, this is Pastor Darren. Here's some grace for your journey. Without a doubt, you've had to walk away from some things. So have I. But I bet you've seen this. When you've walked away from whatever it is, really turned that situation or circumstance over to the Lord, you've seen God work in power and wonder. This happened in Acts 18 with the Apostle Paul. He had walked away from the Jews because they were starting to get violent toward him and didn't want to listen to him. But check this out. Crispus, the ruler of the synagogue, believed in the Lord, together with his entire household, and many Corinthians, hearing Paul, believed and were baptized. Yeah, he got put out. Yeah, he was ready to walk away. But God was still working. He's working in your life today. Believe it, trust it, and you'll find unbelievable grace. for your journey.
11: That was Pastor Terry Wright of Grace Fellowship, 2400 St. John's Avenue in Palatka. We'd love for you to join us on Sunday morning.

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On a warm San Franciscan night,

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Jeans of blue, Harley Davidson's too. 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
1: Change is becoming the norm for the Palatka City Commission and its employees. Tonight at 5 p.m. at a special meeting at City Hall, a parting of the ways is expected for Finance Director Chantel Pierre and City Attorney Jane West. According to the latest agenda packet put out by the City of Palatka on July 30th, Interim City Manager Cynthia Curry, quote, relieved Pierre of the duties of City Finance Director. A majority vote by the City Commission is now required for her removal on August the 21st. If the City Commission agrees, they are expected to appoint Jennifer Thomas as Acting Finance Director, effective retroactively to July 31st. Also planned, the City Commission will accept the, quote, separation of Jane West as City Attorney, effective August the 21st, and approve transition terms. There's some disagreement on exactly what that separation will entail and how it will come about. An employee rights law firm from Tampa, Wenzel Fenton Cabasa, is now representing West. Questions revolve around an agreement to, quote, explore separation on mutually agreeable terms. Scuttlebutt says more discussion was expected before the separation. The City Commission is being asked to concur with engaging Smith, Gamble, and Russell LLP to provide the transitional legal services. Cost isn't to exceed $90,000. The meeting is open to the public. Flagler County is looking for a new county administrator. The commission has now agreed to 6 shortlisted candidates being interviewed in individual Zoom sessions on August the 10th. Those sessions will be open to the public. Officials expect to narrow the choice to 2 or 3 finalists who will be invited for in-person interviews in September. State Road 16 in St. Augustine may become a safer place to drive. Florida Department of Transportation is changing the speed limits along the roadway from between Interstate 95 and 4 Mile Road. Currently, there are 3 speed limits, 30, 45, and 55. The new speed limits are expected to go into effect this month and will be 30, 35, 45, 50, and 55. Florida Department of Transportation said the changes are being made after a study suggested that, quote, changes to the speed limit are needed to create a more gradual progression and improve safety and driver expectations. Changes to signage will begin this month. Wind depends on weather and unforeseen circumstances. Say county jail, after authorities say she attempted to steal items from a Palm Coast store and used her 9-year-old daughter to do so. Lisa Debendictus, 48, at the Target store on State Road 100 in Palm Coast, left her 9-year-old daughter alone in the aisle. The child took items and hid them in a pink backpack. When the mother returned, she placed another item into the backpack. At the self-checkout counter, the 2 placed items in bags but did not pay for them, according to deputies. The merchandise was recovered and returned to Target. Sheriff Rick Staley said this mom will never be Mother of the Year. Instead of raising her daughter, she recruited her to steal from retailers. De Benedictus has 2 prior theft convictions, as well as 1 for grand theft in Volusia County. In Putnam County, the sheriff's office is seeking the public's help to return a pig to its home. Apparently, the pig wandered from home to see the world, stopped off for a bite to eat at a house on Chester Monroe Road in Hawthorne. The sheriff's office says if it's your pig or you know who it belongs to, please contact their non-emergency line at 386-329-0800. A photo of the pig dining au naturel is online at the sheriff's office Facebook site. This is Marsha Lane, your roving reporter. Does he-

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1: Going into the evening, a 20% chance of showers and thunderstorms before 10 p.m. Mostly cloudy, then gradually becoming clearer with a low of about 73. East winds about 5 miles per hour, becoming calm in the evening. And that's your overnight weather for the Bass Capital area.
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Songs from movies about the most famous British Secret Service agent and of a cruise ship disaster riding high at the top of this countdown. Hello, everyone. I am Mark Blumenthal, the host of the Top 20 Countdown every Saturday morning on this station. 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
1: 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I'm Chris Caraccio.
2: President Trump is delivering a campaign-style speech about the economy in Las Vegas today. He spoke in Southern California yesterday, and just before he arrived, authorities revealed an armed man had been arrested in Los Angeles after scoping security before the president's arrival at Trump National Golf Club. Firefighters are making progress as they battle the wildfires in Spokane, Washington. Officials say they reached between 5 and 13% containment on the three fires, aided by cool weather. Tomorrow, a man suspected of starting the Old Trails fire will be arraigned in court. The Michigan Senate race is now on after Abdul El-Sayed won the state's Democrat U.S. Senate primary last night. El-Sayed will face Republican Mike Rogers. We might only see seven more named storms during this quiet Atlantic hurricane season. Colorado State University researchers updated their forecast, which calls for a well below average season. They're maintaining their July projections of nine named storms, with four becoming hurricanes and just one a major hurricane. I'm Chris Caraccio, NBC News Radio.
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4: A 17-year-old suspected in a DeLand double murder has been arrested in Manatee County. Police Chief Jason Umberger says they're also looking for anyone who might have helped Kayon Rundell stay on the run for a week.
5: Investigators are focusing on any individuals who may have planned, aided, or otherwise assisted Kayon in perpetrating the crime or concealing or destroying evidence.
4: Umberger says Rundell knew victims Samson Campbell and Dustin Rose and met them in an industrial property downtown July 28th. The victims found dead the next day. Umberger says it's not clear why they decided to meet up. A self-harming live stream lands celebrity blogger Perez Hilton in the hospital. Concerned fans called Miami-Dade detectives to Hilton's Westchester home after getting multiple calls. They saw him slashing himself with a butcher knife on TikTok. Hollywood psychiatrist Dr. Daniel Bober says this is a cry for assistance.
6: So if you're doing it in front of, you know, potentially thousands or hundreds of thousands of fans, to me, obviously you're sending a distress signal and you're looking for help.
4: The live stream taken down, his account suspended. Governor DeSantis can claim victory in the legal battle over drag shows. A federal appeals court says Florida can enact a law banning kids from attending live adult-themed performances like drag shows. An Orlando restaurant, Hamburger Mary's, sued 3 years ago, claiming the law violated free speech rights. But the court calls the law a straightforward regulation of obscenity. The Florida Fish and Wildlife Commission assessing a new law that took effect on July 1st. It's called the Boater Freedom Act. It's designed to reduce unnecessary government interference in boating activities while maintaining safety protections. We have a winner in the 2026 Python Challenge. Professional python hunter Tom Rahill managed to capture 96 snakes using a cane. With Florida's News, I'm Gordon Bird.
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9: Going into the evening, a 20% chance of showers and thunderstorms before 10 p.m. Mostly cloudy, then gradually becoming clearer with a low of about 73. East winds about 5 miles per hour, becoming calm in the evening. And that's your overnight weather for the Bass Capital area.

0: Change is becoming the norm for the Palatka City Commission and its employees. Tonight at 5 p.m. at a special meeting at City Hall, a parting of the ways is expected for Finance Director Chantel Pierre and City Attorney Jane West. According to the latest agenda packet put out by the City of Palatka on July 30th, Interim City Manager Cynthia Curry, quote, relieved Pierre of the duties of City Finance Director. A majority vote by the City Commission is now required for her removal on August the 21st. If the City Commission agrees, they are expected to appoint Jennifer Thomas as Acting Finance Director, effective retroactively to July 31st. Also planned, the City Commission will accept the, quote, separation of Jane West, a City Attorney, effective August the 21st, and approve transition terms. There's some disagreement on exactly what that separation will entail and how it will come about. An employee rights law firm from Tampa, Wenzel Fenton Cabasa, is now representing West. Questions revolve around an agreement to, quote, explore separation on mutually agreeable terms. Scuttlebutt says more discussion was expected before the separation. The City Commission is being asked to concur with engaging Smith, Gamble, and Russell, LLP, to provide the transitional legal services. Cost isn't to exceed $90,000. The meeting is open to the public. Flagler County is looking for a new county administrator. Commission has now agreed to 6 shortlisted candidates being interviewed in individual Zoom sessions on August the 10th. Those sessions will be open to the public. Officials expect to narrow the choice to 2 or 3 finalists who will be invited for in-person interviews in September. State Road 16 in St. Augustine may become a safer place to drive. Florida Department of Transportation is changing the speed limits along the roadway from between Interstate 95 and 4 Mile Road. Currently, there are 3 speed limits, 30, 45, and 55. The new speed limits are expected to go into effect this month and will be 30, 35, 45, 50, and 55. Florida Department of Transportation said the changes are being made after a study suggested that, quote, changes to the speed limit are needed to create a more gradual progression and improve safety and driver expectations. Changes to signage will begin this month. When depends on weather and unforeseen circumstances, say FDOT official. A Palm Coast woman is in Flagler County Jail after authorities say she attempted to steal items from a Palm Coast store and used her 9-year-old daughter to do so. Lisa Debendictus, 48, at the Target store on State Road 100 in Palm Coast, left her 9-year-old daughter alone in the aisle. The child took items and hid them in a pink backpack. When the mother returned, she placed another item into the backpack. At the self-checkout counter, the two placed items in bags but did not pay for them, according to deputies. The merchandise was recovered and returned to Target. Sheriff Rick Staley said this mom will never be Mother of the Year. Instead of raising her daughter, she recruited her to steal from retailers. De Benedictus has 2 prior theft convictions, as well as 1 for grand theft in Volusia County. In Putnam County, the sheriff's office is seeking the public's help to return a pig to its home. Apparently, the pig wandered from home to see the world, stopped off a bite to eat at a house on Chester Monroe Road in Hawthorne. The sheriff's office says if it's your pig or you know who it belongs to, please contact their non-emergency line at 386-329-0800. A photo of the pig dining au naturel is online at the sheriff's office Facebook site. This is Marsha Lane, your roving reporter.
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2: Going into the evening, a 20% chance of showers and thunderstorms before 10 p.m. Mostly cloudy, then gradually becoming clearer with a low of about 73. East winds about 5 miles per hour, becoming calm in the evening. And that's your overnight weather for the Bass Capital area.
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1: Going into the evening, a 20% chance of showers and thunderstorms before 10 p.m. Mostly cloudy, then gradually becoming clearer with a low of about 73. East winds about 5 miles per hour, becoming calm in the evening. And that's your overnight weather for the Bass Capital area.